0: 10:53 a.m. The marine forecast for seas in a 25 mile or 40 kilometer radius from St. Lucia. Tides for Castries Harbour high at 2:14 p.m. low at 8:05 p.m. Tides for Viewfort Bay high at 3:21 p.m. low at 9:32 p.m. Seas slight with waves 2 to 4 feet or 0.6 to 1.2 meters. Tropical weather outlook, a moist and unstable atmosphere along with light to moderate easterly winds will cause some cloudy periods with scattered showers over the region during the next 24 hours. Tropical wave located over the eastern tropical Atlantic is moving westward near 9 miles per hour or 15 kilometers per hour. Forecast for St. Lucia valid for the next 24 hours. Winds will be blowing from the east to east-southeast near 14 miles per hour or 22 kilometers per hour. The weather, partly cloudy to cloudy at times with a few light to moderate showers and a chance of isolated thunderstorms.
1: 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I'm Sola Jalford.

0: Yeah. 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

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Now, NCC, if you are ready to receive your blessings this year, 2024, let me see your hands. And everything you desire, you're gonna conquer it this year. 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

0: 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We don't back down for anybody, no. And weather.
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0: It's on tonight.
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my knees, full of tears, tears of joy, tears of praise, tears of thanksgiving. Thank you, Lord, for the gift of life.

0: Hello and welcome to another edition of Government Notebook with me, Kendall Eugene. Major infrastructure upgrades are advancing at the Uranora International Airport. Claudia Monlouis reports.
1: Progress is underway at the Uranora International Airport, HIA, with a contractor officially selected for the construction of the new terminal building and significant milestones reached across key facility upgrades. The update was shared by St. Lucia's Minister for Infrastructure, Ports, Services and Energy, the Honorable Sean Edward. Minister Edward highlighted that procurement for the terminal is complete and an upcoming signing ceremony will formally introduce the selected contractor to the public while outlining the full execution plan for the facility.
2: I'm happy to report this morning that we are progressing very nicely. We've completed most of the procurement activities to the extent that a contractor has been identified for the construction of the terminal building. Work is pretty advanced on the tower, approximately 97% complete, the physical infrastructure. That was done by NH, a company out of Trinidad. The structure is one thing, but you need the equipment, the software, and the other amenities that would make a tower functional. And so NH has partnered with Aeronav, a company from Canada, to do the installation of software and equipment to make the tower fully functional.
1: The minister assured that once final agreements are formalized, SLASPA will release a public statement detailing the project timeline, scope of works, firefighting appliance upgrades, and modern navigational installations. For the Government Information Service, I am Claudia Monlouis.
0: Parliament has authorized a US $20 million government guarantee to support housing development through the St. Lucia Development Bank. Virgil Leonti has the story.
3: During his presentation in Parliament, the Prime Minister and Minister of Finance, Honorable Philip Pierre, emphasized that the government is acting strictly as a guarantor to empower the development bank and it is not taking on direct debt.
4: Mr. Speaker, first of all, I want to make it clear that the government is guaranteeing the loan. The government is not taking a loan. It is guaranteeing the loan in that if for some unforeseen reason, which I don't think will happen, the St. Lucia Development Bank cannot pay the loan, the government will have to meet the obligation. But the government is guaranteeing the loan. And the government is not taking the loan, and the government is not taking the loan, Mr. Speaker.
3: The loan will support efforts by the government to address

0: Energy and energy efficiency, Mrs. Speaker.
1: The Prime Minister urged future borrowers to show good faith by paying back their loans. The US $20 million loan was secured from the Export-Import Bank of the Republic of China, Taiwan. For the Government Information Service, I am Virgil Leonti reporting.
2: Prime Minister Honorable Philip J. Pierre says a stronger tax collection could help improve St. Lucia's financial position. We hear more from Desley Poyot.
3: Prime Minister Honorable Philip J. Pierre says collecting a portion of St. Lucia's outstanding tax arrears could significantly improve the country's finances. He urged Inland Revenue staff to ensure tax collection is fair, transparent, and free from preferential treatment. Prime Minister Pierre says effective revenue collection will ensure taxpayers understand how the funds benefit the country.
4: The revenue we collect it fairly. It's very important that the revenue is an institution of fairness. We have to be fair to the people in this country. And to be fair to the people of this country means that we have to respect them and we have to make them understand that what we are doing is for their own benefit.
3: According to Prime Minister Pierre, government has a significant amount of outstanding tax revenue to collect, and recovering even part of those arrears could substantially improve the country's fiscal position.
4: We have tax arrears at a humongous. If we collect part of our tax arrears, the country will almost be running without a deficit.
3: Recovering outstanding revenue, the Prime Minister indicated, could help move the country's accounts towards a surplus. He urged the Inland Revenue Department to help taxpayers understand their obligations and the benefits available under the extended tax amnesty. For the Government Information Service, I am Desley Poyot.
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2: Welcome back. St. Lucia is moving closer to adopting its first national policy for older persons. Desley Poyot has the details.
3: St. Lucia's national policy for older persons is now before Cabinet for validation, marking a step towards a more coordinated response to the needs and contributions of the country's aging population. The policy was highlighted during activities marking the International Day for Older Persons, held under the theme Our Elders, Our Heritage. Minister for Equity, Labor, Gender and Elderly Affairs, Honorable Emma Hippolyt, says the framework will ensure older persons are considered in infrastructural areas and climate resilience.
7: That policy is not just a document. It is a commitment, a promise that older persons will remain visible in nation building, in strategic planning, in disaster preparedness, and in all matters that are consequential to our country. A promise that your voices will be heard, your rights safeguarded, and your contribution valued.
3: Minister Hippolyt says the new policy will give older persons greater opportunities to stay connected and engaged in society. She noted that it will also strengthen government's response to their needs and ensure their contributions remain part of national development. For the Government Information Service, I am Desley Poyot.
2: St. Lucia has strengthened its engagement in regional health discussions through recent CARICOM and PAHO meetings. Ivalo Geist has the details.
8: A St. Lucian delegation led by Minister for Health, Wellness and Nutrition, Honorable Moses Jean-Baptiste, and Chief Medical Officer Dr. Sharon Belmar George participated in key regional and international health meetings in Washington, D.C. The delegation attended the 53rd meeting of the CARICOM Council for Human and Social Development, COHSOD, Health from September 25th to 26th, followed by the the 63rd Directing Council of the Pan American Health Organization, PAHO, from September 28th to October 2nd. Discussions focused on health security, pandemic preparedness, non-communicable diseases,

It is now 6:33 a.m. in St. Lucia and the Eastern Caribbean. Good morning. Blessings and good morning to one and to all. Welcome to the Breakfast Club right here on Radio 100 Helen FM. My name is Vanessa, also known as Miss V. I'll be keeping you company until 11 a.m. this morning. It's a beautiful Friday morning, the 9th day of October 2026. Wherever you are listening to us in St. Lucia, around the Caribbean, and of course the diaspora. A bright and a beautiful good morning. I want to say thank you to Charlie for holding things down on Live Essently Seat. Have a fantastic Friday, Charlie. An early morning shout out to Mr. Lane, M844. Thank you for bringing me here very quickly and safely this morning. M386 from the Grosley Bus Stand, thank you for bringing me to Castries very safely as well. And to all of our bus drivers, north, south, east, and west, already on the move and on the go, making sure that we get to our destinations safely, arriving alive. Good morning to you. Hey, saying good morning to M163, Mr. Cecile. Happy Friday. Mr. Henry, M237. Mr. Johnny, good morning. The Ultimate Hustler, M266 Bolo, good morning to you. The Man Braggio, M586, good morning. Redemption, M1001, Grand Rising Rasta. M272. 1213, all of the Cicero bus drivers, blessings and good morning. To the Grosley bus drivers, the Man Bear Skelter, Shell Down N488, Kenson M576. M1118, 210, 86, good morning. The Boss Issue Shuttles, Mr. Mike, Mr. Evans, M1272, good morning. 1596. All of the Boss Issue Shuttles, wake up, if you haven't done so already.

and saying a hearty good morning to the Moshi drivers, Granivier, Groselay, Babano, Leclerc, Rockhall, Pave, Latok, the Mon, Lacomengo, Marigo, Millet, Jack Mel, Mark Bexon, Denry, Denry Valley, Miku, Viewfont, Ansari, Canary, Chosel, Saltabas, Labri and Soufre, everywhere in between. Blessings and good morning to one and all. Mama J over in Dominica, good morning. Miss Matilda, it's Miriam Daniel. Happy Friday. And at 6:45 a.m., I'll be bringing you the News 45 Major, complete with your weather report, so you can keep in lock for that. Welcome once again to the Breakfast Club, where we sprinkle a little bit of everything on your breakfast plate, because we believe that breakfast is the most important meal of the day. It's a fantastic Friday. We're inside of our strong beginning, what some people call the weekend. So let's kick things off in the right direction with some grace before meal. Our Creator carried us through this week without a scratch. Thank God for that. Let's give him some thanks and praise. Here is your espresso shot for the morning. Let's go.

And he is rock solid. He is our fortress where we can run to him. Because he is a safe place. He's a sturdy place. So take that into your fantastic Friday. Yeah, double header there from Sterling Roberts from Trinidad and Tobago. Rock solid. And before that, you heard Fortress. We have time for a short commercial break. And when we get back, the News 45 Major. Keep it locked.

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0: In the headlines, former Deputy President of the Senate Evaristus Jean-Marie Tallien states in Parliament on Friday. The Labour Department stepped up workplace inspections with visits to establishments to ensure compliance. And the Pentagon to live stream the firing squad execution of the Fort Hood attacker. Welcome to News 45 Major for Friday, the 9th of October 2026. With details of the news, I am Vanetta Phillip. Parliament will pay formal respects to former Deputy President of the Senate, Evaristus Jean-Marie. His body will lie in state at the Parliament Chamber on Friday, October 9th. Members of Parliament can pay their respects between 9 in the morning and noon. Speaker Claudius Francis announced the tribute during a sitting of the lower house. The prominent business leader and civic figure passed away on July 31st. Tributes have poured in from family, colleagues, and institutions he served over decades. The parliamentary honors mark a key ceremonial tribute ahead of his final rites. Funeral service will take place on Saturday, October 10th, at the Minor Basilica of the Immaculate Conception. Family, dignitaries, and members of the public will gather at the cathedral to bid their final farewells. The Department of Labor is stepping up efforts to boost workplace compliance across St. Lucia. Labor officers recently conducted unannounced visits and walkthroughs at multiple establishments in Soufre. Sites inspected included Sulphur Springs, Gopiton Nature Trail, Soufre Beach Park, and local service stations. The exercise allowed officers to assess employment practices and working conditions directly against the Labor Act. Officials reminded employers of their legal duty to maintain proper employment standards and safe environments. The inspections form part of a broader island-wide campaign to promote their fair labor practices and harmonious relations. According to the Department of Labor, officers will continue engaging workplaces nationwide to increase public awareness of statutory labor standards. Agriculture Minister Lisa Jawahir says St. Lucia must do more than grow food. She wants the island to process, package, and market more of its produce at home and abroad, while improving food security and regional trade.
1: The Agriculture Minister outlined her plans for farming and food security during this week's press briefing. Lisa Jawahir began by highlighting challenges affecting facilities designed to support farmers. She said agro-processing remains a major priority, but some facilities are idle, while others lack the equipment needed to process and package local crops.
2: Agro-processing is the next big thing for agriculture. I may have said it in a previous press briefing, but I will share, particularly as Minister with responsibility for climate change, we are noticing that the shelf life of our goods are shortened because of the sun, the heat, lack of water supply. And so the value added is where it's at, being able to transform the dashin into dashin powder, flour, pancake mix. We're going a little further with, you know, as many of our fruits and vegetables, particularly pineapple. We have another project that's coming up there. The St. Lucia Marketing Board is going to be a key part of that. The Marketing Board's mandate, since I came into office, our overarching strategy one is to serve as an aggregate house for farmers to be able to sell to the marketing board.
1: Minister Jawahir said the St. Lucia Marketing Board will help consolidate farmers' produce and strengthen the country's food security efforts. She added that a U.S. $1 million grant from India will assist with the purchase of processing equipment.
2: I will be meeting with the ambassador tomorrow. Your question is very timely to continue discussions on the next phase of this project. We're going to be working very closely with the Department of Commerce, which is responsible for industry. My ministry has some responsibility for for early agro-processing, and we'll be working together to ensure that we buy the equipment and the the agro-processors are able to participate in that discussion. Thirdly, for the marketing board, is to engage in export. And as you heard earlier, with the value added, we are certainly looking to build and strengthen food security in St. Lucia, but of course, by extension, market what it is that we have here to the outside world. Even at the CWA conference last week, we were having these discussions with new markets, where we will be announcing very soon. We'll allow Prime Minister to speak more on that when the time comes. And it's really to break down the trade barriers that we've had in the past.
1: The minister said local products must meet SPS and HACCP food safety standards before they can enter international markets. The objective, she explained, is to transform more local crops into products with a longer shelf life and greater earning potential.
2: Some of our goods and services would have had challenges going across to the EU because of their high standard level. When we build those agro-processing plants, they will have all the SPS standards in order, the HACCP standards, so our agro-processors will be able to meet the market where it's at and be able to ship all across the globe. So I'm very excited about that. Following our discussions with the ambassador tomorrow, we will learn when phase one of this project will begin.
1: Zoahir wants St. Lucia to become an agricultural hub for the Southern Caribbean. However, she acknowledged that transportation costs and trade barriers continue to make that goal difficult. The government is also expanding livestock production, developing small abattoirs, and using the Volet Lab to improve animal breeding. But the minister contends that regional leaders must make it easier for food products to move between Caribbean islands.
2: Whilst it's not my first CARICOM or OACS meeting, it's my first CWA meeting, I find it very difficult to sit back and listen to the same things being said over and over. Whilst there are positives coming out of these meetings on the way forward, we are still at the same place as it relates to regional travel. And where is the boat that we have been talking about as a Caribbean to take cows or swine from Jamaica to St. Lucia? So we have the Red Bull, so we have the Black Hope, and we can expand livestock production. The majority of butchers are from my constituency in Castries Southeast. We don't have to go down the road of the abandoned abattoir, but I want to be able to build satellite abattoirs.
1: The plan also extends to households. Through the hobby farming project, residents, particularly those in urban communities, will be encouraged to grow food in yards, containers, and small plots. The minister said the initiative is not intended to replace commercial farmers. Instead, it aims to help families reduce food costs, supplement their diets, and become less dependent on imported food. Zoahir's plan moves from the farm to the factory, from the factory to the market, and ultimately to the household to shore up the island's food security and resilience.
0: Firefighters in Viewfort staged a live demonstration showing how a phone charging on a mattress can quickly spark a blaze. The practical display officially kicked off Fire Safety Week activities in the Southern District. According to officers, the annual safety campaign runs through Saturday, October 10th. Emergency crews partnered with the Viewfort Primary School to host the educational exercise for students and teachers. Organizers urge the public to adopt safer charging habits and inspect home electrical cables regularly. The fire service will continue hosting community outreach events across the South throughout the week. And on to the international scene. The United States Department of Defense plans to publicly broadcast the upcoming execution of former Army Major Nidal Hassan. Hassan was convicted of the 2009 mass shooting at Fort Hood, Texas, which left 13 unarmed soldiers dead. U.S. Defense Secretary Pete Hegseth announced that the execution will be carried out by a military firing squad. Officials scheduled the death sentence for December 3rd following approval from the White House. Defense officials stated that broadcasting the execution aims to demonstrate public accountability and deter future acts of violence. The event marks the first U.S. military execution since 1961 and the first by firing squad since 1945. The decision follows a recent executive action fully reinstating federal capital punishment across the United States. The High Court in London has ruled that police search warrants used against Andrew Mountbatten Windsor were unlawful. Thames Valley Police acknowledged using the incorrect legal framework when raiding his properties following his February arrest. Authorities arrested the former prince on suspicion of misconduct in public office linked to his former role as a trade envoy. Despite the legal error, the court confirmed that the broader criminal investigation into Mountbatten Windsor remains active. Police continue to hold documents and electronic devices seized during initial raids. Mountbatten Windsor is contesting the police department's attempt to keep the seized evidence. A follow-up court hearing scheduled for 2027 will decide whether investigators can legally use the material. And now time for news on the weather.

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For today, Friday, the 9th of October, 2026, your forecaster, Vigil Saltibus. Present weather at Renor Airport is fair. Present temperature at Renor Airport is 27 degrees Celsius or 81 degrees Fahrenheit. Last night's minimum temperature at Renor Airport was 27 degrees Celsius or 81 degrees Fahrenheit. Wind at Renor Airport is blowing from the east at 16 miles per hour or 26 kilometers per hour. Relative humidity at Renor Airport is 81%. Rainfall in the 24-hour period that ended at 2 a.m. at Renor Airport, 4.2 millimeters. Cumulative rainfall for the month of October so far at Renor Airport, 86.9 millimeters. Sunset today, 5:48 p.m. Sunrise tomorrow, 5:54 a.m. Forecast for St. Lucia valid for the next 24 hours. Winds will be blowing from the east near 16 miles per hour or 26 kilometers per hour. Weather. Fair to partly cloudy skies with a few showers. Marine forecast for seas in a 25 mile or 40 kilometer radius from St. Lucia. Tides for Castries Harbour low at 8:19 a.m. high at 2:43 p.m. Tides of Beaufort Bay, low at 9:46 a.m. and high at 3:50 p.m. Seas slight to moderate with waves 3 to 5 feet or 0.9 to 1.5 meters. Forecast for the Lesser Antilles. Partly cloudy skies, becoming cloudy at times with some scattered showers over the southern Windward Island and areas further south. Elsewhere, fair to partly cloudy skies with a few showers. Tropical weather outlook. The Atlantic high pressure system will generate light to moderate easterly winds across the eastern Caribbean region during the next few days. A relatively moist and mildly unstable atmosphere will produce a few cloudy periods with showers across the far southern part of the region during the next 24 hours. A tropical wave located over the eastern tropical Atlantic is moving slowly westward near 9 miles per hour or 15 kilometers per hour. This has been your 6 a.m. weather report. Your forecaster, Vigil Saltibus.

Now 14 minutes after the hour of 7 a.m. in St. Lucia and the Eastern Caribbean. Welcome once again to The Breakfast Club on Radio 100 Helen FM. And this is Ms. V in the hot seat until 11 a.m. this morning. Baby, it's a fantastic Friday. Quit playing games with we're inside of our strong beginning, what some people call the weekend. On a fantastic Friday, we take it back a little bit with the music as well. Taking a double header there from Backstreet Boys. Quit playing games with my heart. And As Long As You Love Me. And kicking things off as Britney Spears with Sometimes. Hey, saying good morning to my WhatsApp family. Auntie Jackie, Miss Mary, Miss Madeline, Miss Antonia, good morning. Carfo and Miss Unica, Miss Beverly and Miss Audrey, happy Friday. Queen Satu, excellent strong beginning to you, Queen. Happy Friday. Impossible is in me. And big up to Mitchell Moss Mixers. Good morning. Mighty Rising.

taking this one from Labyrinth, featuring Emily Sandy, Beneath Your Beautiful. Before that, we heard from James Blunt with You're Beautiful. I'm forgetting Savage Garden with Truly, Madly, Deeply. And Backstreet Boys with I Want It That Way. It's now 7:31 a.m. Time for a short commercial break. When we get back, more music and more vibes for you on this fantastic Friday. Keep it locked.

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panic. Stand in any bro away and die. 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I'm armed with guns. F you obituary. I got all that you carry your mother. Been on, cause I'ma come till they put all of us in a cemetery. You dig?

It's now 17 minutes to the hour of 8 a.m. 8 a.m. workers, you got 17 minutes to get to work on time and safely. So if you're enjoying the vibe and driving yourself to work, journeyed mercies to you. 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And to those on public transportation, I wish you a safe journey. What you need from me? And wishing that to you, your fellow passengers, and of course your driver. And taking this one from Twista, Overnight Celebrity. Before that, we heard from Keri Hilson featuring Kanye West and Neo, and Knock You Down. Your manager. Come here, girl, I can see you, boy. Turn you to the queen that I see you for. Saying good morning to Miss Leota, happy Friday. To the MTV, your boy. Miss Alfia over in La Panse. Been a long time.

singing a song from Miguel, something called Adorn. We had a double header from Usha, Hey Daddy, and There Goes My Baby. Not forgetting Jamie Foxx, featuring Ludacris with Unpredictable, and Coco Jones with Here We Go. It's now 8 a.m. in St. Lucia and the Eastern Caribbean. Time for a short commercial break. When we get back, we turn the music around. This is The Breakfast Club, Radio 100, Helen FM.

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3: 75 years ago, on October 12, 1951, St. Lucia entered a new democratic era. 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

my songs are not smiling songs.

Yeah. It is now 18 minutes after the hour of 8 a.m. in St. Lucia in the Eastern Caribbean. We're inside of a new hour on The Breakfast Club. Radio 100 Helen FM. Taking this one from Luciano, Your World and Mine. Before that, we heard from Graham Smorgon with Wash the Tears. And Peter Tosh kicked things off with Creation. Jai is my keeper. He's saying good morning to Luther, the baker, and family over at Henry's Family Bakery in La Clary. Happy Friday.

Mortimer closes things off with lightning. Before that, we heard from Lucky Dubé with Eyes of the Beholder. Or Marley and the Wailers with Ambush in the Night. About 29 minutes after the hour of 8 a.m. We're getting ready to take a short commercial break. And when we get back, your Creole would form the day. Reminding you that this is the Breakfast Club Radio 100 on FM on a fantastic Friday.

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1: Hello, I'm Stanley Lucien. Welcome to the HGSE poll. It's your opportunity to weigh in on the most pressing issues of the day. October is Breast Cancer Awareness Month in St. Lucia. Breast cancer can affect both women and men. The St. Lucia Universal Health Coverage is reminding the public that breast cancer services are available at no cost. The services include mammograms, follow-up ultrasounds, biopsies, and the processing of biopsy samples leading to a diagnosis. People are being advised to contact the Wellness Center for more information. The campaign is therefore not only about awareness, but also about helping people use services that are already available. The question is whether the public knows about these services and understands how to access them. So we ask, do you think the availability of free breast cancer screening and follow-up services is sufficiently publicized? Remember, our ePoll team is always on the go to get your responses as well. Watch the HGS News Force from 7 p.m. for the results and a new discussion.
2: 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Yes, that's HTSST.LUCIA Online. 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

It is now time for your Creole word for the day, brought to you by Carrasco and Son, serving St. Lucia for over 100 years. Your Creole word for today is the word piete. Piete. P-Y-E-T-E. Accent acute on both E's. A verb which means to strain or to exert oneself. Example of the word used in a sentence of this meaning. Si ou pa piete. Ou pa kay fini jodi a. If you don't exert yourself, you won't finish today. Your bonus Creole word for today is the word pièson. Pièson. P-Y-E-S-O-N-N. Accent guave on the E. A pronoun which means nobody or no one. Example of the word used in a sentence of this meaning. When we arrived, there was nobody. And a recap of your Creole word for today, the word piete. P-Y-E-T-E. Accent acute on both E's, a verb which means to strain or to exert oneself. Your bonus Creole word for today is the word pièson. P-Y-E-S-O-N-N. Accent grave on the E. A pronoun which means nobody or no one. I want to say thank you for joining me for the Creole word for today, brought to you by Carrasco and Son. Saying good morning to all of the business houses locked in. The Maintenance Guys Limited. Sunkiss Realtors. Hobbies Boutique. It is now 10 minutes to the hour of 9 a.m. and we do apologize for the unavailability of Let's Talk Law. We do declare over Miss Veronica Barnard and Mr. Andy George an excellent, strong beginning and a fantastic Friday. We do have a special What Makes Me Mad program today from 9 a.m. So tell somebody to tell somebody, spread the word. Mr. Stanley Lucien. And yours truly, Miss V. What Makes Me Mad is brought to you today by La Clinique Ducos.

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0: Good morning, St. Lucia. Good morning to all of our listeners. And welcome to a very special edition of What Makes Me Mad. It's Friday. It's the 9th of October. And remember, we're in Creole Heritage Month. And it's also the month when Breast Cancer Awareness Month. That's a very different thing, Vanessa.
1: I'm very sorry. Good morning, Stanley. Have you had your coffee?
0: Bonjour, madam. Yes,
1: I don't think you've had your coffee.
0: I had a sip. Yeah.
1: You need to take more than a sip.
0: Really? Why?
1: The breast awareness thing you said you needed this morning. Good morning.
0: Good. How are you doing?
1: Should I be like Mr. Leclerc?
0: Say
1: cool and easy as the wind
0: as
1: blows.
0: The wind blows.
1: Yeah, right. I'm okay. Glad the week is, you know, at
0: but
1: the point
0: that
1: shortened, it is.
0: Well, not for you. That's true. Not for you.
1: Exactly.
0: Yeah, it wasn't for you. But it was a shortened week.
1: But it was a shortened week for most of us.
0: Yeah.
1: But yeah, good week nonetheless.
0: Yeah.
1: But
0: what do you think?
1: Glad it's Friday.
0: Of yesterday's interview.
1: Oh, with the Minister of Agriculture.
0: Yeah.
1: It was a good one.
0: Mm-hmm.
1: She is very, how should I put it? She flowed very well. I think she answered the questions. There was a genuineness with regards to, you know, agriculture, and she shows that she is in the know of what the people are saying.
0: Mm-hmm.
1: And you know, with 10 months in office, brand spanking new minister of such a important ministry.
0: Yes.
1: I think she carried herself pretty well.
0: It's a heavy responsibility.
1: And I learned a lot as well. Yeah.
0: It's a heavy responsibility the Prime Minister gave her. And from my recollection, I think that's the first female minister for agriculture. She's young.
1: Mm-hmm.
0: But in terms of the interview, like you said, she wasn't evasive at all.
1: No,
0: she met the questions, you know, up front.
1: Mm-hmm.
0: And she also, well, she's a very eloquent young lady, and you know, so she can bring about her point. But she showed a proper grounding of the subject matter. She wasn't looking all over the place, a proper understanding. And there are two things I like. The fact that she showed she was connected with the farming community.
1: Yeah.
0: She understood some of the problems in the various areas and some of the challenges. She's aspirational, but you often hear her say about, oh, my experts. Oh, I spoke with, and you know, the people at forestry, I spoke with the veterinarians, I spoke with this. And so the constant consulting, because you can find in some cases where ministers all of a sudden become authority on this and that.
1: Instantaneous experts.
0: She has the vision, but she seemed to be consulting, and she seemed to be, you know, doing a fair amount of research. I came out of it, and in all sincerity, a very positive view of her. And I'm saying, but 10 months in the job, and she shows a clear vision of where she wants agriculture to go.
1: Yeah.
0: She's undertaking some nice, sparkling initiatives.
1: Yeah.
0: I really want us to participate. I have to tell her she has to make exception for Miss V and for me. No, seriously, but it's going to be in the interest.
1: It's going to
0: be in the interest because we can relate all the time to the people in terms of the sort of progress you're making.
1: Yeah.
0: I know, I'm not sure where Miss V's garden is going to go.
1: Boy, let me tell you, I'll find somewhere. I will find somewhere.
0: No, we don't need much space, you know.
1: No, just a little space.
0: No, I just, I suspect your plants might die out of neglect.
1: Oh, wow. Oh, such a vote of confidence.
0: So, you know, I mean, the contrast would be nice. Stanley's flourishing garden.
1: And you see what he's looking forward to? Well, watering. I'm hoping that Minister Zhao here is listening. You really now need to get
0: to connect us with
1: those startup kits for the hobby garden. I am very interested
0: because
1: in that.
0: In a sense, transformative.
1: It is.
0: I kept on pressing her. How is that going to make a difference? So, you know, and okay, they're starting with, you know, urban cast trees, and which is a good place to start. And it's densely populated, so you can have lots of participants. They can be exchanging notes with each other and monitoring. You don't have to move 2 miles from one participant to another. It's right there. And so it's a good place to start. And we're obviously with the view to expand further.
1: Yeah.
0: And also because in castries, you'd have limited space as to if you live in, let's say, with Viemita, or you live mm-hmm. in Demon, Vie Fort, you have a lot more space. And you can a different type of agriculture can appeal to you.
1: Mm-hmm.
0: And that doesn't mean you can't participate in this hobby gardening as well. And so I think that's a nice initiative, but there are the bigger plans and bigger initiatives as well. I think, and agriculture most definitely needs a new face. And she brings it to that. You know, somebody told me, oh, and stilettos in the on the farms. Yeah, we need that to show people, yeah, you can be nice and looking sophisticated and you know, all of the other little positive things. And feminine as well, and still be involved, very much involved in agriculture. And she was also pushing the idea that you can be really tech savvy and inclined to tech, but still involved in agriculture, you know? And it's one of the things I've known, and Vanetta, is that people underestimate agricultural science as a subject to study. It is not easy. It is not an easy subject. It's just one of the sciences. And very much involved from learning the plants' names, just that alone.
1: Yeah.
0: You know.
1: I remember, Stanley, just to support what you said, you know, someone sent me to get some fertilizer for them, right? So I went into a store in Castries and, you know, I asked a couple of questions. I said, I don't know a lot about it. The person asked me for a specific one and stuff. And listen, and this young man, Stanley, you could see he's into the agricultural science. And if he did it at school, I don't know. And he started talking to me about nitrogen and phosphorus and rainfall. And I'm like, wow.
0: Fantastic.
1: You know? So, I mean, to support your point, it is as technical, as in-depth as any other science.
0: It is.
1: And it's amazing that I learned so much from that customer service representative, and he helped me to understand in a real basic form, not too science like, but in a basic form, like that's how it works. Yeah,
0: and so we need that really new face for agriculture.
1: Yeah,
0: absolutely.
1: Yeah,
0: and we need that new face for agriculture. So she gets my stamp of approval mostly. She gets my confidence until she does otherwise. Yeah, she seems enthusiastic about the industry, always willing to learn, consulting her subject area experts on the ground, feeling what the people want. So this idea that all of us, I say, but 10 months, so let me hear the criticism. And there may be, and it's fine to criticize her if you think she's falling short. It's fine, it's perfect. Any minister, you criticize them if you think they're falling short, or, you know, the underperforming in whatever way or form, you criticize them from the prime minister up, down rather.
1: You have that right to do that. Because you are a citizen of the country.
0: In the end, if people approach criticism, you know, sensibly with a level head, it's a nice opportunity for you to grow and improve. You reflect on what's been said. Some of it might just be pure mischief. Then you laugh at it. Be man enough to laugh at it and say, that's pure mischief. But and there might be a merit. There might be merit to some of what's been said, and you learn from it. That's it.
1: Yeah.
0: But I think agriculture requires absolutely that new face, that new approach, that people understand. Even with Vanetta's nails and all her lipstick, she can be involved in that thing. It is not a profession that, you know, everybody has to be soiled all the time. And sometimes you have to be soiled. Sometimes your hands have to get dirty. Your boots have the mud, of course. But it's not only about that. And that's a nice part of it as well, to show that, yeah, you can be that, you know, sparkling person, but you can also spend your moment out there in the soil. In the soil, because that's where it is. As a new face, so, because, you see, agriculture needs a new face. The fishing industry, that aspect of it, needs a new face.
1: Yeah.
0: We kind of talk food security in a very serious way without including fish. That's an important part of the protein for us.
1: Yeah.
0: And we cannot be doing fishing just mania. My uncle was a fisherman. He always boasted he was the first person in Groseley to have an outboard motor. I don't know if that's true, but they, you know, I mean, that's, he always said, "Hey, Stan, I was the first," you know. Mm. Okay, and but 50, 60 years on the road, we're doing it the same way when so much has changed, so much that you're not even putting a covering to protect yourself from the elements.
1: Yeah.
0: But also that serves, that covering does a lot of things as well. Apart from protecting from the sun and the rain, it can also protect your catch.
1: Mm-hmm.
0: But it also is an opportunity if you're in some sort of dire straits, you've been lost out there, to collect some rainwater properly.
1: Mm-hmm.
0: It allows you this,
1: mm-hmm.
0: but visibility as well. So the fishing industry does need some very serious leadership. It does need some reforming, because it has to play a critical part if we're very serious about food security. It can't be the same way you're doing the same thing, come back and then you're putting your fish out in the sun to sell. What appreciation of the product that you worked so hard to get.
1: Yeah.
0: You got up from 3:30 in the morning and you came back and your harvest, if you like, you put it in a way that you shouldn't put it. It should mm-hmm. be on ice, mm-hmm. Mm-hmm. my friend. And let's think of scaling up. Let's think of adding value. So you're not just selling the same fish with all the gills and the guts, no, and the scales, but you've had somebody to clean it up and slice it. You can charge more.
1: Yeah.
0: Vanetta is willing to pay more because she just has it in a plastic bag. She tucks it in the fridge. When she wants it, just takes it up, minimal cleaning, seasoning,
1: mm-hmm.
0: and off she goes,
1: yeah.
0: adding value.
1: That's right.
0: So that whole industry needs a cleanup. It needs a cleanup. Agriculture needs a boost and a cleanup. And I think she's in a good place to do it. And I've listened to the criticism. I'm looking for the merit for some of the, you know, the criticism. And it's fine to criticize her. I'm not talking about, you know, I'm talking about what she does as a minister, her work as a minister. Mm-hmm. Criticize any minister. But I'm looking, I said, no, so far, from what I'm saying, no, you have my vote.
1: Yeah. The thing about
0: when I say it not in political context, in terms of you, I think you're on the right track.
1: Yeah, okay.
0: And I endorse what you're doing so far.
1: And the thing about it is, Stanley, as well, criticism, it is some criticisms that are being thrown out there before any person in towards any minister or any person in, you know, authority, whatever. A lot of it stems out of heresy. It stems out of there is no backing for it.
0: Mm,
1: there is
0: no foundation
1: for it. You know, some people will say, you know, oh well, this person has done nothing and I haven't seen nothing this person has been doing. And sometimes when people say that, I'm like, okay, but in the news this was said and that was happening and this was happening, and I'm like, there are some people that are just like, oh, the person is doing nothing.
0: Yeah. But here's a more dangerous thing. That one commentator, ill-informed, don't care about, you know, whether there's any factual basis, what they say, put something out there. And everyone like parrot. Nobody's thinking, oh yeah, hey, say, and Vanetta, this, that. But let me look at it for myself instead of just repeating, you know?
1: Mm.
0: Instead of repeating. And I in terms of, there are areas where I see we're falling short as a country, and in terms of the governance as well. Today, again, on the road, I'm traveling. Mm-hmm. And I'm traveling behind a trailer truck. I actually recorded the number. And just before I started my recording, a stone from his tire, bam, onto my windscreen. A small one, it did nothing. Well, I haven't even looked closely.
1: Boy, I hope it doesn't do anything.
0: The guy doesn't have mud guards.
1: Mm.
0: Which would safeguard that sort of thing.
1: Right.
0: The trucking industry, man, that needs a cleanup. The guys just park their trailers all over the place. And some of them don't even have reflectors. But you know what?
1: Yeah.
0: When somebody crashes into them and life loss, then you have people coming with all sorts of nice speeches, some crazy steel prepared lines. But we see there, the guys are parking this thing and along the John Compton Highway, they're parking it in all little quarters.
1: Yeah.
0: Get together, rent, lease, buy property, secure your things properly. You make money, secure your things properly. Don't put your trailers and your water trucks all over the place. But we don't have the people, and I think something like that, even Jeremiah Norbert, your rule, all of those little things add up, you know. We're trying to solve crime at the tail end of it, at the end of the spear. But look at the little things that lead to all of those frustrations,
1: mm-hmm.
0: and build up. No, you have this, the trucking industry needs to be cleaned up. And they're mm-hmm. on the road. They're on the road, and you say, but the policemen don't see this. Listen, the tires these fellas have. You're involved in a commercial activity.
1: They speed. The same guy following this morning. Mm-hmm.
0: And it's a pity I'd switched off my phone. A red light by Sans Souci. He passes it.
1: You're in for it.
0: Yeah. Mm. And so, no, there are some professions that absolutely need a cleanup in St. Lucia, and we must have what it takes to tell the sellers, clean up your act. Clean up your act. Stop. You can't be selling ready mix and cement and half of it falling at the side of the road. The cyclists, you want them to ride on the side of the road, they can't. All that rough thing.
1: Yeah.
0: Clean up your act. Clean up your act. You're a trucker. You're not covering your cargo and quarter of it spill on the road. We have to elevate St. Lucia. Clean up your act. I think mm-hmm. we probably should have a minister responsible for all of those little things.
1: Absolutely.
0: Clean up your act, man. If we want to lift St. Lucia up, you have to clean up your act.
1: It's in the small things, you understand?
0: Yeah, you have to clean up your act.
1: The trucking industry
0: is one that gets me. I mean, this morning I'm just, you know, my son and boy, I can't drop two curse words. But I'm just annoyed. I say, when are these guys going to change? You know?
1: Yeah.
0: And the police, you don't see that. You don't see that. Just stopping them. Hey, park on the side. Park on the side. Let's look at your tires. Let's look at your reflectors. Let's look at this.
1: Do you have tires? Yeah. Let me check whatever.
0: Next trip he has to make, he say, boss man, we ain't change the tire yet. You know, boss man, the reflectors, the fellas will stop me. The standard is raised.
1: Yeah.
0: The fellas park the thing. No, you have to get this thing off 24 hours. Get some place to put it.
1: Or impound them. Do whatever it is that needs to happen.
0: Anyway, we have to know, are we lifting this country up?

0: Exactly.
1: And in a corner, they're overtaking. Where mm-hmm. does the driver
0: mm-hmm.
1: go?
0: Mm-hmm.
1: Because some crazy Parks. Chap has parked his car on the side of the road, and solid waste, or no one has a problem with that. Traffic department, nobody has a problem with it. Not for a Friday.
0: Mm.
1: Oh, God, Vanessa, you got me started. Sorry.
0: But the truckers that got you started, not me.
1: Yeah.
0: We keep saying something needs to be done. We keep saying the same things, and the different parts of St. Lucia that needs to be attended to, with regards to the driving, the crazy driving, the truckers cleaning up their stuff, the people that are building walls and whatnot on sidewalks and all of these things and
1: occupying sidewalk space.
0: There is no space. The lack of sidewalks when you're okay, you have a very populated, you know, a community, and you want to walk on the morning where you're walking.
1: Yeah,
0: sometimes you can't even walk in the grass.
1: So an older lady has just gone to run an errand, and you know the crazy drivers we have. So you took the sidewalk, you park your vehicle on the side of the road.
0: On the sidewalk,
1: the person has nowhere to go. In the middle of the road, she's not as dainty as a young person to get out of the way. You're looking for trouble. And in the end, these people tell you sometimes, some of the older people, man, I just stay at my home, I don't want to go out on the road.
0: Yeah.
1: They don't want to. You have a garage. The garage can only accommodate 5 cars.
0: Mm-hmm.
1: When Vanetta comes with her a half broken down car, tell her, Vanetta, park it by your home.
0: Good job, Vanetta. The Vanetta that's outside there, I'm looking in the camera. The Vanetta that's outside there with a half broken down car, I'd be like, sorry for you, but it's not me.
1: You know, say, I can't accommodate you now. I only have space for 5 vehicles. So, you know, but you say, hey, no, park it there on that side. Yeah, park it there. And it says it 2 years, 3 years. We have that example in Massad right there. I'm not against you making your money. Make your money. It's good for our people to make money. But you can only accommodate 5 cars. 5 cars. My friend, I'll call you next week when I clear some of the cars I'm dealing with. And then you will come in with your car.
0: Exactly.
1: Yes.
0: Simple strictly.
1: There's value in order.
0: Mm-hmm.
1: You can't allow people to build on the side of the road. You can't allow people to build on the sidewalk. That hurts me so much.
0: Mm.
1: It really hurts me. You know, sometimes I don't want to go to Grozily sometimes. My town. I said, but how you allow people? Notre Dame Street? Whoa.
0: Mm.
1: I said, but how you allow that?
0: Yeah.
1: Yeah, but how you allow that? We've had ministers from, and it's been happening from Mario Michel to Emma to Leonard Spider-Man to Kenson is their member, Gaila. How are you allowing that? Across the board, flambeau, labor, same thing. Just to tell them, no, you can't build on the street.
0: Mm-hmm.
1: Am I crazy? Or I don't understand. You can't build on the street of a town. Are we looking at a town? Are we looking to say, let's elevate in some way? Lots of visitors coming.
0: And so many visitors, you know, travels town.
1: Maybe I'm crazy. But anyway.
0: Maybe you should be mayor of Grozily.
1: No. You know me.
0: Look at how fast he said no, Ted. Stanley,
1: yes.
0: Say good morning to our Facebook audience.
1: Good morning, Facebook audience. Yeah, good morning to everybody connecting with us.
0: Yes.
1: It's a different program today. It's an extra, so Vanetta has more latitude.
0: Papa! No, Stanley has more sermons of told me to say amen. But saying hello to you, you are joining us on HTS St. Lucia Online or Radio 100 Helen FM's Facebook pages. Okay, Stanley.
1: And let's say a nice hello to Clyde.
0: Hello, Clyde.
1: Yeah, he's also from Notre Dame Street.
0: Ah, okay.
1: And Grozily, a regular listener.
0: Mm.
1: Yesterday he said farewell to his godchild.
0: Oh.
1: Yeah, sad.
0: So sorry.
1: Yes.
0: But good morning, Clyde.
1: Yeah, but the story I was told behind that is Clyde was an acolyte and he was probably around 10 and he was called on to be the godfather.
0: Okay.
1: You know?
0: Okay. Interesting.
1: Yeah. Interesting story. Yeah, but and the whole community said farewell to the young lady. Our daughter at school.
0: Oh, okay.
1: And Myrtle.
0: All right.
1: And yeah. And the Sandals community said farewell because she was, you know, very much part of the Sandals family and they were there
0: in
1: full support. Okay.
0: All right, Stanley.
1: Let's move on.
0: Are you ready to touch on the headlines
1: that
0: we had today?

0: Okay.
1: Okay, it says here, former Deputy President of the Senate, Everest Jean-Marie Talayan, state in Parliament today, Friday. The Labor Department steps up workplace inspections with visits to establishments to ensure compliance, and the Pentagon to live stream the firing squad execution of the Fort Hood attacker. Yes, you did not hear this.
0: What about his family?
1: Let me tell you.
0: No, but if you have to execute the man, I never saw that.
1: In fact, you didn't see that? Okay.
0: No, I haven't followed the. But these guys are a bunch of crazy people.
1: Mm.
0: But you think what he did was deserving of, you know, capital punishment. Okay, that's your decision. Why do you want to live stream that? So what of his, and clearly, I don't know, his lawyers could have, I don't know, they know better. That's a guy who is not sane. That you don't turn on your comrades in arms and you kill 32 of them. That's devastating. And then you injure how many other people? But was that guy sane? You know, was that guy sane? But anyway, you've considered everything and you've decided, okay, that's it. You need to be punished for this. And that punishment is the ultimate punishment. We're going to take your life. What comedy are you having around his life? What if his mother might be alive? He might have brothers and sisters. All these guys, it's a crazy set of people in Washington. That Hexef guy, you know, how are you deciding, and where the people with that sort of leadership quality to come and say, no, no, no, Mr. President, no, no, that's not, and, you know, one of these wrestling things. That's a human life.
1: I don't think I have ever, ever heard in my lifetime an execution televised.
0: Yeah. That's the old days of when they used to and lynch black people. What they would do, and that happened, that happened from the 1960s, Reconstruction, 1860s, sorry, and ended all up in the 1950s, and that they would be publicizing, and it could be for the most frivolous thing. You know, maybe I had an argument with a white man. How dare you? And okay, they come and they arrest me. Lynch. It's a big advertisement, you know. And to be lynched and on this day, and people come out, decent people, Christian people. Because the South, where most of it happened, was deeply religious. They would come out and it's a festival. So sometimes they would lynch that black man. They would start by burning him. They would, all the torture. You know, so that's coming out of all of this. We have to have more regard for human life. And if you decide what this guy did is sufficiently outrageous, egregious, however you may want to describe it, and he's deserving of the ultimate punishment, you can do it without making a mockery of this whole thing, a comedy of this whole thing. What if he has his mother, his brother, and thing to see that?
1: Why would I want to see that anyway?
0: Yeah, but it's unfeeling. You
1: Why would I want to go on a live stream and see
0: somebody
1: being shot?
0: Let's imagine there's an uncle who was dear to you.
1: Yeah.
0: And you know it's bad enough that he's going to be executed. But all of a sudden, you know, so soon you'd have advertisers. And this live stream is brought to you with the compliments
1: of so-and-so.
0: So you're God, crazy people. All right. Nice to be in a sane part of the world. Yeah.
1: Thank goodness.
0: Mm.
1: Yes, Stanley. So, yes, let's touch on a couple of things before we go to our break. We're already a little over. Parliament will pay formal respects to former Deputy President of the Senate, Everest Jean-Marie. His body will lie in state at the Parliament Chamber on Friday, which is today, October 9th.
0: Mm.
1: And members of Parliament can pay their respects between 9 in the morning and noon. It says here, funeral service will take place on Saturday, October 10th at the Minor Basilica of the Immaculate Conception.
0: Yeah. What time?
1: Does not say.
0: Is it the morning? That's important. Okay, we'll check it out.
1: Yeah, we'll check it out.
0: It's important.
1: Yeah. We'll double check on the time.
0: Yeah.
1: Okay, Stanley.
0: I've said my bit on, on the late Everest Jean-Marie. He was always... And it's long before he had all of the posts that he recently had. He was always welcoming in terms of, you know, when he was the president of the Petroleum Dealers Association, and you mm-hmm. want a quick story, and you know, he was always so welcoming,
1: mm-hmm.
0: and you know, to provide the information, and to, I always found him a very pleasant person, and
1: yeah,
0: he's gone. It's sad, and but yeah, always willing to serve, always mm. willing to make a contribution. Very positive in his outlook. And of course, he was into his politics, but he wasn't the sort of person who was caustic about it, you know, to yeah. say, you know, you'd laugh with people on the other side. Originally, I think he belonged on the other side. If you do your research,
1: mm.
0: he was probably a flabbo in his earlier days,
1: mm.
0: I strongly believe. And then he migrated to the Labour Party. So he never approached the politics like some people do, that, you know, well, I'm supporting this side, and you know, you're supporting another side, so therefore you're almost like an enemy.
1: Mm-hmm.
0: He wasn't that. He was bigger than that, and always willing to make a contribution for and to his country, which he did, and he served in many, many areas, many capacities.
1: Mm.
0: So you did your bit, mm-hmm. and Evaristus Senlisha says thanks.
1: And farewell to you.
0: Yeah, farewell.
1: Yeah.
0: Yeah.
1: All right, Stanley, let us see. The High Court in London has ruled that police search warrants used against Andrew Mountbatten Windsor were unlawful. Thames Valley Police acknowledged using the incorrect legal framework when raiding his properties following his February arrest. Authorities arrested the former prince on suspicion of misconduct in public office linked to his former role as trade envoy. Despite the legal error, the court confirmed that the broader criminal investigation into Mountbatten Windsor remains active. Police continue to hold documents and electronic devices seized during the initial raids.
0: They still have them.
1: Mm-hmm. Mountbatten Windsor is contesting the police department's attempt to keep the seized evidence. A follow-up court hearing scheduled for 2027 will decide whether investigators can legally use the material.
0: Okay. Yeah. But also, you take what you want from it, and I would imagine, you know, it's a while, but mm-hmm. how could you have messed up like this? It shows you, you know, I mean, Thames Valley, how could you have messed up like this?
1: Yep.
0: Oh, hey, I'm just reading. Fort Hood survivor supports gunman's execution by firing squad, but questions live stream.
1: See? Because again, it doesn't only impact the person's family, but even those who were in who were unfortunately in that situation and they survived. That is I would imagine that would be like harrowing for them, in as much as yes, justice is being served, but. I don't see that.
0: You can argue someone who turns on his comrades in that way and kills them.
1: Mm.
0: You can question his level of sanity.
1: Mm-hmm, of course.
0: You know, I mean, what drove him? But we deal superficially. Oh, you did this, and so therefore we have to punish you. I can understand society wanting that whole punitive thing to try to keep things under check. But clearly, that person is not in his right frame of mind. He was high up in the army. He served well. I think he was a major. And what caused him to turn? Because until we learn those lessons, how do you know who else is turning in that way? So take time. That little superficial way of dealing with things have to be revisited. Because unless you learn the deep lessons of this, to know what triggered him mm-hmm. and what could possibly trigger other people, what events were happening then that he found wow,
1: that and was that's, too much
0: that's
1: for him.
0: The country I serve
1: mm-hmm.
0: and
1: mm-hmm.
0: that got him to turn. So we need to watch those things. But again, it's really making a mockery of things. It's consistent with Hegseth's, you know, just almost boyish approach to all sorts of things.
1: Mm.
0: You know, false machismo, that you, you know, you're going to execute him and you're going to live stream it. What is the point? Why are you creating that spectacle?
1: I don't know. Why? Makes no sense.
0: Yeah, yeah. But it's dehumanizing. And think of the impact on family. Think of the impact on friends who may have said, okay, yes, he did something really terrible. But then, you know, to live stream the killing of it. And once you've done that, the image spread all over the place.
1: But it will basically be alive.
0: Because when this Chalika guy was executed, remember?
1: Mm-hmm.
0: And people took offense to the spreading of the images.
1: Mm-hmm.
0: And obviously, those Republicans were very disturbed by that. And I can understand it, because you don't want copycats. I can understand that. And the sensitivity, because he too has family as well. But now, you want to live stream the killing, the state's killing of a former servant.
1: Yeah.
0: All right, Benita.
1: All right, Stanley. Let's take our first commercial break.
0: Okay.
1: And when we get back, we're gonna touch on a couple of things.
0: Okay.
1: I think you have some sports news for me.
0: In terms of what? There's a few things just happening.
1: Sports, yeah. So we can make mention of it to the people.
0: You'd be a nice person to have a sports car, so Vanetta.
1: You've been telling me that for months up to now.
0: Yeah. No,
1: nice
0: no.
1: Pay.
0: Okay, let's get the proper sponsors. I'm Vanetta Phillip, and there's the latest in sports world. Okay?
1: In sports world. It looks
0: like. Remember, Minister of Education, Kenson Kasmi, was a sports car.
1: I remember.
0: So that's your first step, next step, representative of Grozile South.
1: It seems
0: trouble.
1: Oh my goodness.
0: Trouble,
1: oh Lord. Minister Kazime, do not listen to Stanley, okay?
0: Okay.
1: All right. Anyway, Stanley, let's take our break.
0: Yeah.
1: And when we get back, we'll check out what's happening on the platforms and, of course, open up the phone lines.
0: All right. Cheers.
1: We'll be right back.

0: In this fast-paced world, you need to be on the go or you'll be left behind. That's why the HTS News Channel 4 is now on Radio 100 Helen FM. 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

0: Okay, welcome back to your favorite morning program, and of course the most consequential of all shows on local radio. We're moving merrily along, and
1: was merrily along.
0: It's a little more than that. Some people have connected very early. Somebody said, morning, sir. I nominate you for Minister of Cleanup.
1: Yeah, man.
0: All right.
1: I second that nomination.
0: Okay. Okay. No, we need cleaning up. Huh? We need to.
1: Yeah, on a serious note.
0: And you have the institutions in place. So we as taxpayers, we're already paying people who hold those offices to take care of those things. And so we have to call on them to, you know, because everything we like to do is go back on the politician. No, but you have a job to do. So you have to say, hey, who was supposed to be doing that job? Solid waste. Why isn't that being done?
1: Yeah.
0: And there was one thing I listened to the Minister for Infrastructure. He said, and I must say it's spot on. He talked about the patching of the roads.
1: Yeah.
0: That sometimes, okay, you're not quite ready to rehabilitate the entire road. But there's sometimes you used to see big potholes. I said, but at least cover that for the time being. I know you don't have the money for the whole road. Cover it. And I must say that's been done. And sometimes not as consistently as I would like to say it, because you have people who do some neat patching up work that you pass on and it's just like the same road.
1: Yeah, it's as if there was some, no hole.
0: You'll always have the crazies. It's like they put a bick on the road that is a bump.
1: Yeah.
0: So we need the consistency, and we've seen that. We've seen and the patching, you know, greatly on the increase. You hardly see the potholes on the mid road, and that's really nice. But we need the consistency as well. So if you have the people who can do it right and proper,
1: let them continue.
0: And let me just take that opportunity to say one other thing, Panetta.
1: Mm-hmm.
0: And I know the people at infrastructure are listening. This and Roundabout by Dame Paulette, I question its effectiveness. I think this is more of a bottle. I don't think that thing was well thought through.
1: Designed. In Union. Okay.
0: Yeah, I'd like to have people defend it. You don't have to agree with me. But
1: yeah.
0: And all of a sudden, this going into Babono from there now?
1: Problems.
0: Trouble. You see the lines. Boy, Babono have some serious traffic jam. And sometimes out thinking grossly now.
1: You serious?
0: Yeah, but nowadays I come to work, Vanessa. It takes me 40 minutes to get to the mall. 40 minutes now, sometimes before it would take much longer. Sometimes it even takes less, depending on how early I leave. So I don't have a problem on the road now. For some reason, I'm leaving generally a little earlier too.
1: Right.
0: But when you see the traffic jam on this Allan Buske Highway, it's terrifying, especially school days.
1: Yes. And everything else.
0: I do not think that this facility that's built there is fit for purpose. I don't think so. I don't think it's operating as efficiently as it should, because it's a narrow sort of thing, you know, a questy sort of thing. But it would be nice to hear from, and I know one of the guys who works there, one of the engineers, he'll be responding. Let's hear what he has to say. Yeah.
1: Okay. All right, Stanley. I got a message earlier, Stanley, that says West Indies won the toss and will bowl.
0: Okay.
1: And the person says they will win this one.
0: I hope so. They're in India.
1: Yeah, they are in India at this point in time. But we do have a couple of messages, Stanley. Let me see if I can get to them so we can open up the phone lines for the people. We have a message here that says, that was a startlingly beautiful one, Stanley Lucien, quote unquote, breast awareness. It is the first awareness that we all have when we emerge from our mother's womb.
0: Yeah,
1: it is
0: it
1: first
0: is.
1: Maternal connection we establish after the umbilical cord has been severed. Stanley can transfer that early breast awareness to his relationship with his significant other.
0: Oh my God.
1: I didn't see the last part. I'm reading. I'm like,
0: Somebody, I don't know if I should read it, but somebody says, oh, I wonder why you're going to lengths to make Lisa look good. Mm-hmm. Somebody says that.
1: Not escalated.
0: No, but I'm being very honest. And, you know, if I find her faltering as far as her work goes, I'll say it. I'll say it. And I'll say it to her. I'll say it to the world.
1: Yeah.
0: Yeah. But if I think otherwise, I'll say it as well.
1: Yeah, it's.
0: And I think, and I'll say it on the mountaintop. Agriculture needs a new face. I think she's well positioned. She has the enthusiasm. She seemed to be connecting well with the farming community, despite what they're in some quarters, and she seemed to be consulting with her subject area experts, which is very important. Sometimes ministers all of a sudden become, you know, top people in their fields. You're just a minister, the policy, you know,
1: yeah,
0: part of things. Mm-hmm. And also people tend to forget to ensure that your programs are being executed in the way. I mean, ultimately, you're not responsible for the execution. The PS is, but the PS is also accountable to you.
1: Mm-hmm.
0: You know, because you're now accountable to the cabinet of ministers. Yeah.
1: Yep.
0: All right,
1: Stanley. We have a couple of messages. As I said,
0: mm-hmm.
1: One message says the parents used the filter lane to go up Degazo Road as their pickup lane. That's frustrating. Some go as far as to leave their cars unattended. I've seen it happen at least 10 times.
0: Wow. Okay. So that's part of the problem. Thank you.
1: Oh,
0: for sharing.
1: Thank you so much for that. Another message says, yeah, it's a lot of anarchy. What about the used car fellas took over the little parking space between the old Lucilec building by the gas station and fisheries complex gate? It is a used car showroom right now.
0: Yeah, it is.
1: People who want to do business on the other side of the road have nowhere to park.
0: Interesting. Thanks. So, yeah, interesting.
1: Yeah. Mm-hmm. All right. Let me see any more messages. Nothing yet coming in from WhatsApp. We have a few good mornings on our Facebook platform.
0: Good morning to everyone connecting with us.
1: Some viewers from Trinidad and Tobago, good morning to you.
0: Okay.
1: All right, so let's open up the phone line, Stanley.
0: All right, let's do that.
1: Reminder of the numbers. 451-7260 is the landline. 1-758-726-6798 is the WhatsApp platform. We do have our full caller, Stanley. Good morning, caller. You are live on the air. This is What Makes Me Mad.
2: Good morning, Stanley. Good morning, Miss Finetta.
0: Good morning, Paula.
2: Stanley, I want to predict something for you.
0: Okay.
2: I think you're going to be changing profession soon.
0: I hope it's a good change, Paula.
2: Yeah, so after your diatribe this morning, or some people call it rantings, which has merit. Everything you say has merit. And I don't understand how the Prime Minister listens to your show. And, you know, they're not enacting the changes that needs to be acted for us to have a more progressive and disciplined society. And as you said, it starts with the little things. They're talking about crime, you know, but it has to be tackled from the root.
0: Yes, yes.
2: And I don't know why they don't understand that. But yeah, the reason why I said that you're going to be changing professions soon, I think after this morning's show with your diatribe, the Prime Minister will create a new portfolio for you. Minister of Indiscipline and Lawlessness. Yeah. If he's listening to your show, I am sure he's going to do that.
0: Oh, God.
2: You know?
0: No, Colin, I'll be here. So I'll be here to do, you know, I mean, the highlighting of things. I see St. Lucia is my home. I love St. Lucia a lot. That I think we can do better and that we need to improve upon, that we're doing badly.
2: No. You know? You're going to be in St. Lucia as a minister. You're not going anywhere. You're going to be in his cabinet.
0: Oh, God.
2: That's what I'm saying.
0: Thanks for the vote of confidence, Colin.
2: Yeah, but
0: I'm coming in on one condition, that Vanetta comes with me.
1: Take it yourself, please. Thank you.
2: Yes, that's a nice one.
0: Yeah.
2: Yeah, but I'm telling you, I don't know, but let me ask you a question. You think in the OECS, because I've been to you know, a few islands, etc. You think St. Lucia is the most indisciplined island in the OECS?
0: Now,
2: I know Jamaica is similar to us.
0: I'm not in a position to say that, caller. And so I would hope not. But again, that's hope. That's nothing. But I'm not in a position to say that.
2: Yeah. So for those who have traveled to the other OECS islands, okay, maybe they could call in, because to me, that's my observation, you know.
0: Okay.
2: I don't know. Sandisha seems to be a really different breed, you know. All the and you know, we go to a cricket game and they you know, this national whatever they call it, anthem.
0: Yeah.
2: You know, which is a very derogatory word or two words or whatever it is.
0: Yeah.
2: Very derogatory. If we go and search the meaning of, you know, how it originated, that's a derogatory term that they used to call the young black slaves. Yes?
0: I don't know much about the, what they call the etymology of the word. I would raise my hand there, and I would need to do it. I've heard different people on different versions of it, and but I don't know. I don't know, and I would need to know.
2: Yeah, but Dominica speaks Creole, and at their cricket matches, they don't use those two words.
0: There are some peculiar things about St. Lucia, caller, and some of it can change, because in the old days of the cinema, and Clark and Gaiety, and even when in Grosley we had our own cinema, when there was a fight on screen, I mean, people would go at it with those words, you know.
2: But and Stanley.
0: That was very unique, and you know, to some people jarring, but it was an established feature of the cinema.
2: Right. Don't forget, Stanley, you have little children
0: yes,
2: at those
0: yes.
2: cricket games.
0: Yes.
2: So you know, what does that mean? The cycle will not be broken.
0: Yes.
2: It continues and continues and continues. Now, if this word was so good for the people who defend it, why the ministers don't say it in parliament after somebody speaks, huh?
0: Mm-hmm.
2: If it's so good or kosher, why they don't say it in a church? It means that there is something wrong with that word, Stanley.
0: Okay, no, it's a fair argument, caller. It's a fair argument. Yeah.
2: And I don't want cricket. I don't watch cricket in St. Lucia because it offends me.
0: Okay.
2: That's
0: okay.
2: Offensive to me. And again, it's the little things, Stanley, that leads to bigger things. That word that they say, right? You know, associated with that is some of the nastiest curses about women and people's mother. Do you know that, Stanley?
0: Yeah.
2: It's all part of the chain. It's all part of the garment, Stanley. But anyway, let me just wrap up by what I started saying. We need a prime minister that's going to rock the boat, okay? I love Pierre, but it seems that he doesn't want to rock the boat. The buck stops with him. He could enact legislation or enforce legislation, okay? He could do one of the two or both to cause a crackdown on indiscipline in this country. He's there just like the others before, not rocking the boat.
0: Yeah, but what if, caller,
2: mentioned,
0: here's another point, caller. So you have, for instance, you have organizations like Solid Waste, responsible for, you know, basically the upkeep of St. Lucia. So it's manned, it's staffed, it has a budget, it has its clear responsibilities. Something like cars, derelict cars parked by the side of the road, that's part of their responsibility as well. They don't do it. I mean, so you have to ask yourself, but you've been paid for that job. That's your job. You've been paid every day for that job, and you're not doing it. The responsibility there. If you're a policeman and you see clearly a fella is, you know, behaving badly on the road and you just allow it to happen, you've been paid to keep the law and order in St. Lucia, and you're not doing it. And so we need to ask serious questions of the people who have been given responsibilities. And I'm agreeing with you that ultimately it stops with the Prime Minister. Ultimately, it stops with him.
2: As I wrap up, you made reference to a South American country. And you know who you made reference to who cleaned up the country? One man. Yeah?
0: Yeah.
2: You said it, Stanley.
0: Yeah, which is true.
2: The head. He came in with whatever passion or whatever, and he was the one who spearheaded everything.
0: Yeah.
2: Okay? So that's analogous to the prime minister spearheading the changes that we need. Yes or no?
0: Well, you can make that solid argument, Colour. I think so.
2: Okay.
0: All right.
2: Thank you very much.
0: Thank you very much.
2: And have a safe weekend.
0: Enjoy the weekend.
1: Thank you.
0: Enjoy the
1: you
0: weekend,
1: too, Colour.
2: Okay. Bye-bye.
1: Bye. All right, Stanley, let's see. Do we have a second call? Do we have another call? Yes, we do. Good morning, caller. You are live on the air. This is What Makes Me Mad.
3: Hello?
1: Good morning,
0: caller. Good morning, caller. You're on.
3: Oh, Grand Rising, Stanley.
1: Grand Rising, caller.
0: You're disguising your voice, caller. Okay.
3: No, I'm not.
0: All right.
3: Do I sound disguised?
0: Initially, you did, yeah.
3: Oh, maybe it's a conspiracy. I don't know. So I want to agree with the last caller. Very, very, very good, strong point.
0: Okay.
3: But Stanley, also I want to big up your interview with the minister yesterday.
0: Okay.
3: Yeah, I find it was a very, very powerful interview.
0: Yeah.
3: I've known this young lady for a very long time. I'm not saying that I'm older, but I've known her for a long time, maybe more than 15 years.
0: Okay.
3: And she's very articulate.
0: Very.
3: I find very well-spoken. I guess she's come a long way, you know. So I think we should give her an opportunity. What I do like is the, what they call it, the hobby farming.
0: Mm-hmm.
3: Is that what it is?
0: Yes, it is.
3: Yes, I like that idea because it will get more people involved. And I think people should take the opportunity, even maybe have a division of just going out in different communities. If people want, you know, who are interested in using their property to plant. Because
0: yes.
3: The thing is, Stanley, with what's coming it's almost at our doorstep, high food prices, mm-hmm. high fuel prices, diesel, maybe even diesel shortages. I don't know if you're aware mm-hmm. of what's taking place. A mm-hmm. lot of people are holding their stocks.
0: Yeah,
3: nobody's
0: yeah.
3: selling diesel anymore. So what's going to happen when, you know, Lucilec cannot generate electricity for us, you know, or maybe the price might be, you know, exorbitant.
0: Yeah.
3: I think that especially she's in sustainable development, right?
0: Yes, as well, yeah.
3: So I think that whole idea, I mean, y'all didn't touch on the sustainable part.
0: No, we're dealing in agriculture, yeah.
3: Yes, but I think that's very important.
0: Yes.
3: With what's coming to take out whatever loopholes. And with the agriculture, she did mention something about somebody wanting to buy a tiller or something, and they need to apply, and how long does the application take?
0: Oh.
3: Again, I think if you want to really spark some kind of agriculture revolution,
0: mm-hmm.
3: I think, you know, these things, when they come for customs, they should just be exempted.
0: Okay.
3: You know, like educational items and stuff like that,
0: okay.
3: computers or whatever it is, you know, or even the electric vehicles, all of these things get an exemption. When it comes to agriculture, it should not take somebody having to, you know, wait for Parliament
0: okay.
3: to agree.
0: Okay.
3: You
0: okay.
3: understand where I'm coming from?
0: Okay. I see a point. I see a point, caller.
3: Yeah. So yeah. I think that should be eliminated. And I think, like I said, she has the opportunity to do something different.
0: Yes.
3: And we just, I guess, basically await, you know, I guess time will tell what
0: yeah,
3: she does.
0: We have but to hold her accountable, caller. We have to ask her the questions, the hard questions as well. You know, where are you going? What are the targets? How are you meeting the targets? Those sort
3: yes.
0: of things. We have to ask her the hard questions. But I think agriculture
3: yes.
0: absolutely needed a new face. And certain aspects of it definitely need a lot of, you know, reform. And she's well positioned. Let's see how she does it, you know.
3: And if you can synergize, let's say, for example, agriculture with health and education.
0: Yes.
3: You know, these
0: they're linked, caller. They're linked.
3: Together,
0: they're linked.
3: I think... Sorry?
0: I say they're linked.
3: They are, but again, do we have, I mean, are we communicating, you know?
0: Yes.
3: Do we get involved? Because if you get people involved in gardening, right, you benefit in so many different ways. You know, you can bring down your import bill,
0: mm-hmm.
3: like she was talking about by 2030, okay? You can get people more active, so
0: yes.
3: they're going to be healthier.
0: Yes.
3: Your vitamin D level is going to be going up.
0: Yes.
3: There's so many different aspects
0: yeah.
3: if you want to go into the intricacies, because the plants have benefits for you, not just by eating them.
0: Yeah.
3: They communicate with you. They send out all kind of different chemicals in there that you absorb.
0: Yeah.
3: You touch the ground,
0: a sense of purpose,
3: all
0: scholar.
3: Of these things connects you back in a form of grounding you
0: yes.
3: back to nature, back to that lifestyle, you know.
0: But also,
3: you know where
0: a sense
3: stuff comes from.
0: Yes.
3: No, you didn't give it chemicals. You didn't spray pesticides. Mm-hmm. You know that we have a high rate of pesticides in this country. You know all of these things that your stuff did not have. So that alone makes you more, you know, when you enjoy the fruit of your labor.
0: Yes.
3: And sometimes even when you have a lot, when you have plenty, you start to give. You start to,
0: exactly,
3: you know, I
0: exactly
3: give to my family, I give to my friends,
0: exactly,
3: you know, some of my neighbors.
0: And they may give you when they harvest. They may give you when they harvest and they have an abundant amount.
3: Yes, exactly. Yeah. And we can have this barter arrangement. You could have this on a community level, and I think it will thrive. And like I said, I applaud her for thinking like that. But I think the benefits goes a long way,
0: not just
3: in terms of growing your own food, but you get in, like I said, the health part.
0: Yes.
3: People will become healthier, less stress on our, you know, healthcare system.
0: Yes.
3: There are a lot of studies that speak to this age-old, what they're calling it, occupation, which is one of the oldest occupations in the world, which is growing stuff,
0: mm-hmm,
3: agriculture, farming, mm-hmm, whatever you want to call it.
0: Mm-hmm.
3: Okay? And I think there's a lot of benefits for us to be in contact with nature. All right, Stanley?
0: Thank you, caller.
3: So I want to big up, and I want to see the fruits of our labor.
0: Okay.
3: Maybe in my lifetime.
0: All right.
3: Done.
0: Thank you, caller. Thanks a lot.
1: Thank you, caller. All right, Stanley. What actually did you for a break?
0: Okay, so we're taking it now?
1: Yep, let's take it. And
0: okay, it's going to be a short break, so don't go anywhere far. Keep us on.
1: Yes.
0: Remain posted. We'll be back in just a bit.
1: That's right.

0: Okay, we're back, and thanks for staying with us. Of course, this is the most consequential show in all of local radio. And Vanetta, we are going to be moving. And remember, it's a special edition of What Makes Me Mad. It's the 9th of October. Mm-hmm. Vanetta is dancing away. I don't know.
1: We're going to be moving. So I started to move.
0: Okay, that's good.
1: Simple.
0: You know, we want to keep people on the move. Oh, and we need to do something about our obesity levels and get ways of getting people on the move and eating healthier and all of that. It just ties in nicely. You know, you start growing more of what you eat. Like the previous caller was saying, that means you keep more active. That means a sense of purpose as well. You know, but let me look at how my tomatoes are doing. Let me look at how my lettuce is doing. This, that. And, you know, the planting and the...
1: That gets you excited.
0: It does.
1: It gets because right now I'm growing. what do they call them again? Chives.
0: Okay,
1: small onions, right?
0: Yeah.
1: I decided I'm going to try.
0: Okay, nice.
1: Really nice to see, you know, when you do your daily watering or whatever, you see it's growing taller and taller.
0: Yeah.
1: It's very rewarding. Yeah. It's rewarding.
0: I planted sweet potatoes. Somebody brought me the plants.
1: Mm.
0: And I want to do a lot more of that. I want to plant and cassava as well.
1: Mm.
0: I'll do a fair amount of planting.
1: Yeah. I'm excited to try more things. I want to grow flowers. I want to grow, you know, herbs like rosemary and because all of these things are very nice and fragrant.
0: Fantastic.
1: In the house. So I'm excited.
0: Knows? It might be the start of something big.
1: Perhaps. Let's see that. Okay, Stanley, so let's take a look at the platforms very briefly.
0: Okay.
1: We have we have a message here from Facebook, Stanley, so permit me.
0: Yes.
1: Good day, Stanley and Ms. V. I hope you both had a restful night. Wishing you a wonderful and awesome day. Thank you very much. Same to you. Stanley, I would like to address the issue of truck drivers who bully regular everyday drivers on the road just because they are driving a massive vehicle and feel the rules of the road don't apply to them. Also, the companies that own these container trucks and leave their equipment all over the place is just mind-boggling, especially after decades of the same practice.
0: Yeah.
1: No government official from either side has seen it fit to address this issue. One more thing, sidewalks and crosswalks are for pedestrians. Vehicles should not be allowed to keep using them for parking as if it's okay.
0: Yes.
1: Too often you see vehicles blocking pedestrian walkways, and to make matters worse, many government vehicles are doing the same. And that's what our contributor had to say.
0: Thank you, contributor.
1: So thank you very much for that. Okay, Stanley, let us see. We have another message that says, Department of Transportation, so what about the children not in car seats or seatbelts?
0: As well. And you see that all the time. And I guess I had been guilty of that, you know. So you're traveling with your son and you're more than happy. He holds the back of your seat. This is risky. I've had to tell people, hey, no, you have your son or your daughter there. And they're leaning against the glass that's half open.
1: Yeah.
0: Anything can happen, and it can be very, very serious.
1: It gets me nervous sometimes when I see people driving and the back window is up like halfway.
0: Yes.
1: And their son or their daughter head outside of the way. It gets me so nervous.
0: We have to know. We have boy.
1: It gets me nervous. A friend of mine was
0: you know, recounting something to me. He says he was driving, his daughter was at the back. Again, she wasn't strapped. And when he looked, somehow she opened the door and the vehicle, this guy doesn't drive slowly at all, the child opened the door. And he says, God,
1: you see the importance of child lock on these doors too.
0: Yes.
1: When you have a child
0: and the door is open and the child is swinging on the door, the man said, but you can't stop, you know, if you stopped abruptly, then, you know, you're looking for trouble. And he extending his hand and he
1: that
0: somehow
1: is
0: just pulling back inside.
1: That is crazy.
0: So we have to know that we love them a lot. We love them. They could be grandchildren, nieces. We have them all over the car. No. Have them strapped, please. Have them strapped. Yes, Vanetta. Japan is angry after Russia seeks extradition of ICC chief targeted by U.S.
1: Mm.
0: Oh, God, the world. You're in a sad place. Yeah, Tokyo condemned Moscow's move against Tomoko Akane and the 8 other officials, pleading to take appropriate path of action.
1: No.
0: Yeah, it's you know, the ICC guys came under pressure because, and they indicted Netanyahu and some others.
1: Mm.
0: Some American lawmakers call him and say, hey, listen, the court wasn't set up for us and for our allies, you know. That's for Africans and Asians. That's what, that's what, oh God, arrogance, hubris, yeah.
1: Huh.
0: Senior Japanese government spokesman said it was regrettable that the Russian prosecutor general's office had requested that Dutch authorities extradite International Criminal Court President Tomoko Akin and 8 other officials. Not surprising, because remember, Putin himself is indicted
1: mm-hmm.
0: by the ICC. So, yeah.
1: Okay.
0: Mm-hmm.
1: All right, Stanley, let's open up the phone lines.
0: Yes.
1: 4517260, our landline 1758-726-6798 is the WhatsApp platform. The lines are officially open, so you can give us a call. You can also send a message.
0: Yeah.
1: Okay, I'm just checking on a couple of, to see if I did read all of our messages. Let me see. Well, Stanley, there was another headline that caught my attention.
0: Okay.
1: Let me see if I can get it for you. Right, Stanley, the ICE agent shoots man in New York City. These ICE agents are not, like, they're not done. They're really not done. They're really not done.
0: I feel for some of the immigrants in the U.S., especially those whose statuses,
1: yeah,
0: or status, you know, have not been properly, you know, organized.
1: Like,
0: yeah.
1: Yep.
0: It's not a good time for them. It has been a tough year.
1: It is a very uneasy time.
0: Yeah.
1: All right. We have a call, Stanley.
0: Yes. Yes.
1: Good morning, caller. You are live on the air. This is what makes me mad.
2: Wow. Morning, Brother Stanley. Greetings to your sister V.
0: Yes.
2: Greetings,
0: good morning. Good morning, caller.
2: Yeah. I must say, wow, I get the line so easy. Wow. People are calling again.
1: Blame Stanley, caller. Blame Stanley.
0: We reserved it for you, caller. A 2 minute
2: not so
0: window.
2: Consequential anymore, man, Stanley.
0: No, a 2 minute window for reserved exclusively for Aaron Alexander.
2: I just want to say that I want to commend the minister yesterday for her frankness and her openness, you know, and the discourse about agriculture yesterday, you know.
0: Okay.
2: That was very nice, you know, and I'm hoping that, you know, more ministers can take the opportunity to come on and talk about, you know, what's happening in their ministries and
0: yes.
2: so on. And I think yesterday in the discourse, she spoke about being able to feed ourselves, and that's very important, you know, Stanley?
0: Yes.
2: Because
0: yes.
2: it has often been said, he who feeds you controls you.
0: Mm-hmm.
2: You know, so it's important for us to be able to feed ourselves, especially small economies like ours, because I know, you know, sorry about that. It is said that he who does not cultivate his vineyard is sure to die of hunger. So it's important for us to encourage our people to have those backyard kitchen gardens and so on. It's not everything you have to go and buy on a supermarket shelf, you know.
0: Mm-hmm.
2: It's important to cultivate that type sort of mindset in our people.
0: Yes.
2: And I believe also that agriculture, as much as possible, agriculture has to play a major role when it comes to generating income for the country.
0: Okay.
2: You know, because agriculture, when agriculture is your backbone as an economy, you know, it's not many things that you're going to be lacking of. So I want to encourage the minister. I think she's well placed to do what she's doing and the work that she's doing. I heard yesterday in the discourse, you also spoke about rice cultivation in St. Lucia.
0: Yeah.
2: And she did allude to the fact that there's a place in Denry, and that place in Denry was actually on Root Farm. You know, where the Rastafari brothers and sisters were the ones growing that rice in the valley.
0: Okay, so how much did they harvest? What was the production level like?
2: That was before my time, but from what I'm hearing and the records show that, you know, it was bags and bags upon bags of stored in storerooms, you know, of rice.
0: Oh, nice.
2: So it was doing very, very well, and they had assistance from a Canadian company by the name of Plenty. So that was in the 80s and so on, you know, late 80s, and they were really cultivating a lot of rice. So we have the potential to do those things. And as a matter of fact, we have approached the minister in reintroducing rice cultivation in St. Lucia because we still have a lot of the brothers and sisters who have the expertise to get it done. So we should utilize them. Some of them are a bit aged right now, but they still have the skill to actually grow the rice. And before they depart this world, you know, it's good for us to harness their skills and their talent to even teach the young ones how to cultivate rice in St. Lucia. So we've approached the minister in a rice project already to reintroduce the rice in the valley area on the farm. And we are hoping that she's going to come through. She's given us some positive responses on that, and we are waiting for the engagement with her. So hopefully, you know, we can start back growing rice and start feeding our people as much as we can. We may not be able to grow for export, but at least, you know, we're able to provide enough rice where we could put a dent in the import bill when it comes to things like rice.
0: Yes, yes.
2: You know, and that's very important. And I want to encourage her. I think it's a good face for agriculture. We did approach the former minister on this project, and that never saw the light of day.
0: Okay.
2: So she has given us an audience, just like he did. She gave us an audience, and we are hoping that she's going to follow through with that rice project. And it's important for us because, Stanley, we need to be able to feed ourselves. And she herself mentioned, look what COVID taught us. You know, when all our borders were closed and so on, and tourism was down, it was agriculture. You know, it is the agricultural sector that kept us alive. So we must always remember that. And I want to ask her also to look into mechanizing the farms. I think she spoke about drones and so on, you know, introducing drone technology on farms for security and surveillance, because pretty larceny continue to be a problem for some farmers.
0: Yes,
2: you know, so that would help to have some level of surveillance on the farm. And I want to ask her also to introduce machinery on the farms. You know, have probably some cultivators, rotavators. You know, have these things available in certain segments. You know, certain regions where farmers can have access to those things. You know, because not every farmer can afford to purchase a tiller. You know, so it could be a shared sort of thing. You store it somewhere and the farmers can use it. You know, small excavators for drainage purposes, you know, cutting drains on the farm. So our young people would be very much interested in operating this sort of equipment, so we could attract younger people into the agricultural sector. And finally, I think we've said over and over that we would like to see agriculture become sexy enough for young people to be attracted to the agricultural sector. And I say bravo to the minister. I think she's doing just that to attract people to the agricultural sector, especially the young people. So continue, minister, and you were wonderful yesterday. All right. Take care, Stanley and Nisbi.
0: Thank you. Thank you, caller.
1: Thank you, caller. Thank you.
0: Yeah. Yeah, the ice, the man who was shot and wounded by ICE agents during the operation in New York City was in a car with a 5-year-old at the time.
1: Wow.
0: And New York and Mayor Mandani has condemned what happened. He says what happened today was an outrage.
1: Wow.
0: Yeah.
1: Okay. Stanley, we have a call.
0: Yeah.
1: Good morning, caller. You are live on the air. This is what makes me mad.
3: Good morning, son.
0: Good morning, caller.
3: I'd like to
0: we're not hearing you clearly, caller. We want to hear you clearly.
3: Oh, I would like to speak a little agriculture this day.
0: Okay, go ahead, caller.
3: Yeah, I must appreciate that the minister, she spoke very well, you know, and look like something. So we are long waiting in that industry. A good minister like her, I think she'll do a very good job.
0: Okay,
3: but what I would really like to tell her that I heard she say in her town hall meeting there was someone that came there and said that he have cucumber, it was difficult for him to sell it. That is the problem with farmers in St. Lucia. You know, I think the minister and the ministry must look into zoning those things, unless they can zone farming in St. Lucia, especially farmers that is planting Fremont crop and them things. Somebody that say you do a crop, you do 5,000 or 10,000 tomatoes, right away you go and plant it. Many of them doing that, you know, then the market is choked.
0: Yeah.
3: By zoning that. I don't mean that one group should be planting that only, but they should be zoning it and then

0: looking to in this kind of season that we have, we have the Monterey itself in the 80s and 90s, where the pump, water pump should be, they should kind of subsidize it for farmers and also the pipes, you know. So many farmers that have rivers passing near to them. Mm-hmm. I know I'm blessed having two rivers where my farm is and also where I'm living. Okay. I have a river there too, you know, and we send we have a lot of rivers because the way our landscape is hills and valleys, and we have enough rivers and enough.
1: Yeah.
0: And enough
1: what sort of farming do you do, Bankola?
0: Me, I used to be 100% banana farmer, but you know, but now I could do a little in everything.
1: Okay.
0: Because the experience is there.
1: Yes.
0: But I have two young boys, you know, they're into them doing short crops.
1: But do you still plant bananas? I know probably not on the scale of before, but do you still plant?
0: I'm not exporting from 2017. Them fellas that put a lot of us, they had put us in suspense, and up to now, a lot of us never get back into the industry.
1: So why did they suspend you, Kola?
0: You know, back then, those fellas was just suspending people because they knew how the banana industry was collapsing.
1: Okay.
0: And they was just hiding it behind and saying, well, you have a problem with either import or your quality is not good. You know, a lot of farmers just got disqualified for things that was not really true, even for nylon. You know, they say, well, the farmers was using the nylon and it caused them to have a big loss. And who is the one that's selling the nylon to the farmers? They themselves so they haven't got nothing to do. They change those nylon and they bring back the very same nylon they get rid of. So you see, it's a big problem there. Another thing I would like to say to her, I heard she say that they want to bring a factory to manufacture fertilizer in St. Lucia. But I know she may be not aware that there was a factory in Vifort. In the 80s, to the not in the 80s, in the 90s.
1: Yeah.
0: But farmers themselves didn't appreciate what they have. They was complaining the fertilizer was not up there. It was not of good quality. So then they had to get rid of it.
1: Okay.
0: And that very same fertilizer coming to St. Lucia because it was a collaboration between Matnik and St. Lucia.
1: Yes,
0: that's very same fertilizer still coming from Martinique and come to St. Lucia, and the farmers appreciating it because it shows that St. Lucians never appreciate what is theirs.
1: Okay,
0: that's all I have to say.
1: Thank you, Kola. Thanks for your contribution.
2: Thank you, Kola.
1: Thank you.
2: All right, Stanley, let's see if we can take one more call before our final commercial break. 4517260 our landline, 1758726679 is the WhatsApp platform. We have a message here, Stanley, that says, good morning, sir. The Ministry of Infrastructure did a very good job to widen the Active Hill Road in Le Clery.
1: Oh.
2: Excuse me. Drivers are now parking their vehicles on that steep, narrow hill, which brings us back to square one.
1: Uh-oh.
2: Please, a no parking sign should be erected along that road.
1: Okay, thanks for this.
2: Thank you for that. Okay, we have a call. Good morning, caller. You are live on the air. This is what makes me mad.
3: Good morning.
2: Good morning, caller.
1: Good morning, caller.
3: Hi. How are you, Miss Vanessa?
2: I am good, caller. How are you?
3: Stanley.
1: Yes, sir. I'm fine.
3: All
1: and you?
3: Right. Okay. I listened to your interview yesterday.
1: Mm-hmm.
3: You know, and I was saying to myself, because I didn't even want to talk about that, you know, because you have a way of saying that I've been negative. But what I'm saying, I'm always recognizing, Stanley, that if we don't know our history, we'd be doomed to make the same mistake. Over mm-hmm. and over.
1: Mm-hmm.
3: And for what life has taught me, my association with agriculture, the finances and so on and so forth, over the years, I have to hope that is, you know, a lot of what the minister is, he really wants to see. It's not just another false dawn, you know?
1: Okay.
3: Because we've been places that

0: you know, that should have us too much more in an advantageous situation when it comes to our agriculture. We have invested so much. There is no sector that has been has gotten the level of investment into it that like agriculture and fisheries. For example, the Japanese government sunk millions upon millions of dollars into fisheries, and what have we to show? How many years after, the same old little canoes going out there,
1: mm-hmm.
0: you know,
1: mm-hmm.
0: and being subject to Trump's, you know, whims and fancies. You know what I'm saying?
1: Mm-hmm.
0: Then we had what you call a small farmers agricultural diversification project, where another set of millions were sunk into, and a lot of investment in terms of building of construction of rural service centers, which were built to purchase first the same crops you talk about, the selected crops which could be grown and could be were marketable, and they choose eggplant and hot peppers. We reached the stage that these things were being produced so much that we were not even able to store them.
1: Okay.
0: Because there was, I remember the late Sir John Compton at the meeting, because he had one of these on next to his box and plant, the Rural Service Center, and he's saying that when he went to open it up and thing, he realized that there is more office space than space for produce. You understand?
1: No, repeat that. Sorry, I missed that, caller. There is more?
0: Office space.
1: Okay.
0: Right? than space for...
1: the harvest, yeah.
0: Yeah, so what we are doing, we are spending a lot of the money and technocrats, a lot of people were enriching themselves, getting into better positions, and the industry wasn't benefiting.
1: Mm.
0: And then you had what you call the plant propagation, where government was subsidizing the cost of plants.
1: Yeah.
0: And they chose avocado, grafted orange, soursops were among the crops they chose. And farmers were just coming as a subsidized for next to nothing, just picking up trans and putting in the back of the vehicles and moving. And when they reach on the farms, just drop them there. To the extent that you would find on the farms a few months later that areas with when these things begin to burst from the plastic thing they have them in, the plants.
1: Yes.
0: Yeah, and nobody...
1: So they were never really planted. They were just chucked on the side. Yeah.
0: Yeah, because in spite of the thing of the incumbent death of the banana industry, it was still viable in a sense that it was dying but not yet dead.
1: Okay.
0: Long but not yet out.
1: Okay.
0: So they were still not paying attention to anything else but whatever they could get from bananas. You could squeeze from bananas. So,
1: yes.
0: You know, there are a lot of things that, you know, and I agree with the minister, you can't look back, you know. We can't go back to the future. But at the same time, we need to understand a lot of things that happen and why they happen and why we fail.
1: Mm-hmm.
0: And
1: mm-hmm.
0: not make the same mistakes
1: for
0: over
1: sure.
0: again.
1: For sure.
0: Yes.
1: For sure.
0: And quickly now, Stanley and Vanessa, what do you think are the most important things on the celebration of our aspects of our celebration of our Junior of our Creole culture, rather.
1: Okay. And you want to go first, Vanita? Mm-hmm.
2: Yeah, I can. Well, Kola, in my opinion, on the, some of the aspects that need that needs to be focused on, of course, our besides our language, our food, also our history, the history of the Creole language, the history of us as a people, how we have developed, because there was at a point in time that many of our people weren't speaking English. I remember my grandmother didn't speak a word of English. It was only Creole. Mm. So I think that would be some of the aspects to be, you know, that we can focus on in our, during Creole Heritage Month, so that the young people now can learn and understand that, and not only have an appreciation for it, but can actually participate and, you know, keep our culture alive in that way.
0: Okay, all right. I kind of agree with you in terms of the focus on the language, which of course we just give lip service to every year, and I'm not seeing anything happening, you know, structurally, seriously, to change that situation in terms of how we master the language, all right, and how the widespread use of it. I'm not seeing that. Stanley, what about you?
1: Vanetta spoke on my behalf.
2: My name is Stanley.
1: Generally, on a very serious note, I think she covered most of the things. Well, the language is a critical part of it, because the language is not just a means of communicating, but the language holds in it a lot of who you are and what you are, your perspective on life. If you listen to the language, you'd understand, and people's outlook on life and so many other facets of their life. But of course, you know, other aspects of our culture, our you know, cuisine, clothing, you know, and...
0: So in order of hierarchy, where would you put...
1: Language for me.
0: No. The people out there, that's not you.
1: No. You asked me in order of...
0: Yeah. Well, that's you.
1: Yeah, in other words, what...
0: What is it? It is what it is, you know, but we would like to see.
1: Yeah,
0: you, Vanessa, myself.
1: Yes.
0: We would like to see, you know, more attention paid to the language and so on and so forth, you know. But the reality is that I think more people interest are generated from the cuisine.
1: Very much so.
0: Very much so, my brother.
1: Yeah.
0: Very much so. So, how does that tie up with NCDs? The serious problems we face due to NCDs. The NCDs. You understand about NCDs? Non-communicable diseases. Pressure and diabetes.
1: Yeah, because some of those foods. Yeah.
0: All of them, not some. You figure eating a manico without salt? Vanessa, you think you'll try it?
2: I don't think I'll try it.
1: A saltless manico.
2: Oh, I don't think I would try that.
0: A stew pork
2: without salt.
0: A bake without a lot of oil. A float without oil.
1: Oh yeah, well, people try that one.
2: I mean, yeah, I am preferable to a roast bake.
1: Yeah. You have the roast bake now. You know, I mean, well, I say now.
2: Now, but yeah, it's been like that.
0: But what people are having for the breakfast, something. Also, sardine, all them things without salt. And you go wash that down with a juice without sugar. Or without a little bong tea and thing.
1: Yeah. But again, Kola, we have to think portions, Kola, because if you savor something that maybe, okay, on the saltier side, too much oil, but you don't take a big plate of it, it's just, you know, savoring. That's one thing. But if you sit with a big basin of these things, then that's a completely different situation.
0: No, maybe we should advertise tuna Creole, and then when we advertise all the food that will be on sale and warn people. Diabetics and people, hypertension, people with pressure, please avoid.
1: I mean, yeah, and excessively colored, but okay. But you can also have you can also have the avocado with a bit of farine. Some people make the avocado with a farine ball sort of thing. You can have the breadfruit that's baked. You can have it in ways that you minimize some of the concerns that you have, caller.
0: Mm-hmm.
1: Yeah.
0: But it's just like you said, you know, you remember the Surgeon General says smoking is bad for your health.
1: Mm.
0: But the cigarette selling anyway.
1: It does, yeah.
0: Well, that's what's happening there, you know. That's what's happening in our culture, you know.
1: Yeah.
0: You know, we tell ourselves it's old family, and then you go to the supermarket and you see, when you see what's passing for cereal, you know.
1: Yeah.
0: And the prices again, you know. You wonder what's going, you know. We sending mixed messages, you know.
1: I think so.
0: And we need to, our messaging, you know, we need to be consistent if we want to, but sometimes it's virtually impossible. It's impossible. Anyway,
1: thank you
0: for the time. It seems to, what happening today?
1: Thank you, caller. It's a special program we reserve for special callers.
0: Oh, you reserve that for special callers?
1: Yeah. Thank you. With you for a break, Peter.
2: Thank you.
0: What was saying there in Roots Farm, that is so true, you know. The brothers and them were producing a lot of rice, you know.
1: Whoa.
0: Old green rice, nice rice, something.
1: Wow.
0: And soybean and honey.
1: Okay.
0: And on that farm there, you would see the most beautiful iguanas, you know, and the iguanas dwelling right among the brothers there. You know?
1: Yeah, because they wouldn't eat them. Yeah.
0: Eh?
1: Because they wouldn't eat them.
0: No, we won't trouble them. They don't trouble us. You go there, you see them, they come all around you. You brave them, you touch them. But you can't have dogs and things around that.
1: That's the other thing.
0: If you have dogs around, these dogs have to have an understanding of what.
1: Yeah.
0: You know?
1: Yeah.
0: But wonderful experience and all, you know. Yeah. Boy, things we have done already, and then when you look back, it's just, you have to go and reinvent the wheel. But, you know, I hope the minister will persevere.
1: Mm-hmm.
0: He motives him to be honorable, and, you know, she's from a community. I mean, I know her people, the Jawa years, her great grandfather and all of them, people from forest here.
1: Okay.
0: I know these people.
1: Okay.
0: You know, and so yeah, these people, dirt farmers, and they work their way, you know, to the stage that they look, there's a Jawa here in government now.
1: Yes.
0: Yeah, you know, you must honor these people, man. Yeah.
1: Yes.
0: Anyway, thanks a lot. Eh?
1: Thank you, caller. Thanks. Have a good weekend.
2: Thank
1: Have a good weekend.
2: Caller.
1: All right. We're due for a break, Vanetta.
2: Yes,
1: we have
2: let's
1: to make
2: take it.
1: Yeah.
2: And it's going to be a short break.
1: All right.
2: And we'll be right back.
1: All right. Cheers.

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0: Okay, welcome back. Just a few points here, Veneta. On Monday, it's going to be the 12th, and it's going to be the 75th anniversary of adult suffrage. And very important point in our history, and I think we need to highlight that. And also, we should take a day, particularly if the Friday is available, to highlight the life of Slinger Francisco.
1: Mm-hmm.
0: We must, the Mighty Sparrow.
1: Yeah.
0: So we line up, you know, and Calypsonians, other musicians, writers, people who just, you know, liked his music. And so we can, you know, talk about him and, you know, what he achieved, his contribution, immense contribution to the art form. I think we should spend a day doing this, listening to, you know, just tidbits of some of his songs, mm-hmm. and having people come and comment, you know.
1: Yeah.
0: Yeah. So we'll actually probably have to have a small audience, and then we open up the lines to have different people.
1: Oh, well, a panel, you mean?
0: Yeah, yeah.
1: Mm, okay. Okay.
0: Yeah, panel. Yeah, thanks.
1: All right. No problem. Okay.
0: All right. So that's it?
1: Yeah, that's it. Let's take a call or two, Stanley, shall we? Good morning, caller. You are live on the air. This is what makes me mad.
2: Good morning, Ms. V.
1: Good morning, caller.
2: Good morning, Mr. Lucien.
0: Good morning, caller.
2: And good morning to all your listeners, sir.
0: Yes.
2: I have three quick things that I want to go over with you. I know two of them you might get a little annoyed with. So I'll take the first one that I know you're not going to get vexed with. You will give me total support. No, I'm serious. The first one. Let me put it like that to you, Mr. Stanley and Ms. V. I am now convinced, based on what I have seen in the last few days, why when women get battered by men and raped by men, why they do not go to the police station, why they do not report it, why they do get afraid. After this young media worker put out a thing, her statement, what she went through, you know, people actually attacking this young lady and calling her all kind of names. It is a shame. And people who should have known better too. My brother, to those women that getting battered and beaten out there, I say to you, don't be afraid. I pray and I hope the government and the Royal St. Lucia Police Force have placed a proper system. When people get into that situation, they can come, get the privacy, explain what happened, and let the process begin. That is what I say to all young women out there, or any woman for that matter.
0: But what about the men being battered too, caller?
2: Well, brother, they need to go to the police station the same way and make a report.
0: Yeah, but on a serious note, the vast majority of those who are being battered are women, on a very serious note, yes.
2: That's correct. You are very correct. But I never knew there were people of that caliber out there who say such things about somebody who have been raped and beaten and abused.
0: Yeah, but caller, you should have seen some of the comments and following the death of, you know, some of the women who were killed recently, and we're talking about Joy St. Omer. And you should have seen some of the comments made.
2: I saw that.
0: So, you know, we shouldn't be too...
2: No, I'm totally convinced. Now I see why women are afraid to go to the police station.
0: So it's societal, caller. We need a change in the approach to that.
2: Or a friend or their parents or something. I really understand it now. Now, let's move to the next thing. Earlier on, I heard you said the permanent secretary reports to the minister. Stanley, where did you get that from? Which organizational chat?
0: Okay.
2: I mean, we've got that 199 times already.
0: Let's reserve that. Hold, caller. Stop. Because there are a few things you've said on this whole thing of the public. Remember, I was offering you a book, which you didn't seem interested in at all.
2: I have my standing orders.
0: Hold on.
2: I still have it.
0: And staff orders. But hold on, caller.
2: The staff orders.
0: Hold on. I have them too. And we'll have that debate next week, because there are a few things we need to clarify. And I've asked Mr. Huntley to come on board, and somehow it hasn't worked out. We'll have that debate. We'll have those discussions next week.
2: Thank you. Okay, so yeah. I know you're going to leave that for another time.
0: Yeah.
2: Thank you. Let's take the last one here. I heard you yesterday making a point. There are people that have two passports and they can use it to flash for this and that. You really understand what you're saying? So let me make the point there to you.
0: Mm-hmm.
2: You're an American citizen. You claim you have dual citizenship because you are St. Lucian. Can you fly from the United States into St. Lucia for St. Lucian passport?
0: Well, the Americans, and even of late, they issued...
2: No, I'm asking you a question.
0: But, well, let me answer. Mr. Bailey, let me answer. You're annoying me. No. You're annoying me. I'm answering your question. You tell me, and I'm answering your question. I'm not running away from it. And I'm telling you that of late, the Americans issued a statement again telling people that, and if you're an American citizen, first of all, they never allowed you to come into America with a passport belonging to another country. They didn't allow it. So I'm fully aware of this. America is largely the exception when it comes to that.
2: What are you talking exception? Look, if you are British national, you cannot come into Britain with a St. Lucian passport. They will not give you the ETA. Neither Canada.
0: Caller.
2: The point I'm making here is, let me get the point.
0: Uh-huh.
2: Because for your listeners to understand, if I am a St. Lucian and I got citizenship in the United States, I fly into St. Lucia on a St. Lucian passport, on an American passport, which I must do. When I get to St. Lucia, to leave St. Lucia to go to anywhere, whether it's Canada, England, or any other Caribbean island, I am supposed to issue to use the same American passport to get out of St. Lucia. That's the rules. So your St. Lucian passport is of no value to you.
0: That's not true. That's not true. Let me tell you why.
2: Stanley.
0: No, hold. Let me tell you, and I know you've much trouble. No, hold on. You've made your point. I'm commenting on the point you've made. Yes. Okay. So you've entered a particular port with a particular passport. The expectation is that you leave that particular port with that passport. But you can Hello?
2: Yeah, go ahead.
0: Yeah, but you can initiate travel. We're not talking about you entering with a... You can initiate travel with a another passport, a third passport, however you may want to call it, that
2: from
0: you've
2: where?
0: Had.
2: From where? Hold on, Stanley, slow down.
0: Mm-hmm.
2: When you say initiate, you travel from England.
0: So, okay. What's the point you're making?
2: Canada.
0: That you're saying
2: the
0: that if you're...
2: Is,
0: if you're a holder... No, and tell me whether it's correct or not. If you're the holder of a second passport... Uh-huh. You can't travel anywhere with that second passport? Is that what you're suggesting?
2: I am telling you, I'm not even suggesting to you.
0: Mm.
2: Emphatically, if you are a citizen of the United Kingdom, the United States and Canada, you cannot depart the soil.
0: We know that. But Mr. Bailey, you must take time to listen to, you know. We know that. It's, and in fact, was it 2 weeks ago the Americans issued another statement on that? We know that. That's not the question I asked you. I said, that's why you have to take time to listen. If you are the holder of another passport, is it your suggestion that you can never travel anywhere with that second passport? That's what you're suggesting?
2: I'm not suggesting that to you. I'm telling you can't do it.
0: You can travel nowhere with a second passport?
2: No, you cannot.
0: Oh, okay. All right. Well, let's leave that at that.
2: Because the point is, if you're a St. Lucian citizen, you have arrived in St. Lucia on an American passport.
0: Second passport is of no use for travel. That's what you're suggesting? That's what you understand to believe?
2: It is of no... Unless... And once you do that, you denounce the other country, then it becomes of use. But once... That's what I'm trying to tell you, Stanley. If you are a UK citizen and you're in St. Lucia, or you're St. Lucian, you spend 5-10 years here, for some reason you don't have your British passport burn or something, you cannot enter the United Kingdom without a United Kingdom official travel documents. And the same thing for Canada, because they're not going to give you the ETA. The system will reject it.
0: And
2: that's what I'm telling you.
0: Yeah, but again, and I'm just pulling it up there. And, you know, I ask, can you travel with a second passport? Or maybe it's not phrased properly. And it says clearly, yes, you can travel. But again, it depends on the destination you're going to and the destination you're coming from. So, you didn't answer my question. Because I specifically ask you, is your suggestion or is whatever you're saying meaning that you can travel nowhere with another passport other than the, you know, you can only travel with one passport? So, is that your suggestion?
2: Let me explain that to you. Let's try to do that for the people here quickly. You live in the United States.
0: Hold on. The world is the United States. Mr. Bailey, the world is not the United States. We've known of the United States. No. The world is not the United States, contrary to what you may want to believe. But we've already established with the United States what their policy is.
2: Okay, so let's go to the British, which is the same.
0: Forget United States, Britain, and Canada. Let's go outside of that.
2: The European countries, the same thing. The same thing.
0: That's not true.
2: You cannot leave one country with one passport, reach a destination, and then...
0: We agree on that. I'm saying, I ask you, are you suggesting that another passport is of no use for travel? And you're not answering specifically.
2: Once you are sitting in another country, and that's where you reside, and that's where you originated your flight.
0: Okay.
2: You can't do it.
0: You still not answering properly, but it's okay. It's all right.
2: How I not answering? That's why I know, you know. That's why I took the first one first, the second one.
0: No. You're still not answering properly. So are you suggesting, let me even refine it further, that a second passport is of no use for travel? Is that your suggestion?
2: No, it's not a suggestion. It's a fact that you cannot use the second passport.
0: That you can't use it for travel.
2: But you cannot use it standing. What value is of...
0: Okay. Let's leave it at that.
2: Let me give you an example. Saint Lucian fly out of Canadian Saint
0: Lucian? We're back on Canada. Your world is Canada, the UK, and Saint Lucian, and the US. There are other destinations.
2: Greece, Switzerland, whatever you want. How do you get back in?
0: Okay, Mr. Bailey, let's leave that at that.
2: Thank you, my brother. Have a nice day.
0: Let's leave it at that.
2: I know you were going to get me on this one for a little while. Thank you. Have a nice weekend. All the best.
0: You too.
2: Thank you, Papa.
1: Thank you, caller. All right, Stanley. Let's see. Do we have time for another call? Okay, we have a message here that says, we parents should make a concerted effort to educate our children on various aspects of our Saint Lucian culture. That includes teaching them to speak the Creole language. It is a way of keeping them grounded and giving them a sense of identity. My 3-year-old American grandson speaks Creole with great facility. His father, by teaching him the language, has this way cemented his ancestral connection to Saint Lucia. And for this, I am profoundly grateful. Good.
0: That's nice. Yes. Again, I ask Chadibi, can one travel with a second passport? Again, I'm not sure I'm phrasing it properly, but he says, yes, you can travel on 2 passports, and it's often advantageous for dual citizens to do so. But there are specific procedures to follow when using them.
1: Mm.
0: Yeah.
1: Okay. All right.
0: And we know certain destinations have restrictions on the passport that you use. But the world is not... the world, and often the people who look for a second passport is not necessarily like the US or Canada. Mm. People use other passports for different destinations as well.
1: I mean, just coming to think of it, I know of somebody who has a Portuguese passport and a Saint Lucian passport. They're Saint Lucian, right? Married to somebody from Portugal, and they have a Portuguese passport. So I know somebody that has 2 passports. As to how they use it, if let's say they go to Portugal, so therefore they're going to use the Portuguese passport. I'm not sure how it's being used, but I do know of quite a few people that have 2 passports.
0: Here's another line says, if you are a citizen of both, for instance, the United States and the European Union, you should enter the EU using your EU passport and the US using your US passport.
1: Okay.
0: I mean, if that's not clear enough, then okay, well, excuse me.
1: Mm. Okay.
0: Okay. And which is the point I was making? Okay, all right.
1: All right. Let's squeeze one more call. 4517260 is the landline. 1758726. 6798 is the WhatsApp platform. Good morning, caller. You are live on the air. This is what makes me mad.
3: Good morning, Stanley. Morning, Vanessa.
1: Good morning.
3: Squeeze through this morning.
1: Yeah, you squeeze through, caller. You're our final call.
3: Yes. So that means I don't have much time. Stanley, what there's a little part we're saying, Lay Body Ibo. And I was very impressed with the Minister of Agriculture's interview yesterday.
0: Okay.
3: Right? I think she answered most of the questions. Well, almost all of them. I think she was very eloquent and, you know, she explained everything. And, you know, I think there is a future in St. Lucia for agriculture based on what I heard.
0: Okay.
3: I know she has gotten a lot of flack from, I wouldn't say some people say my favorite radio station. All right? She got a lot of flack on another radio station saying that she couldn't. She hasn't done anything and what have you. But I believe for the first time, I have already heard any minister of agriculture come out like this. You know, and you can see there is planning in what she's doing. It's not a question of just you get into a ministry and you just, you know, try to, you know, give orders, do this, do that. You have to get the data. You have to understand the data. You have to be able to say, okay, what are your, based on the data, what are your priorities? You know, and that is what I was getting from her.
0: Yeah.
3: It's so important in succeeding in any ministry. And that's what impressed me. So there is a plan, and there are all the pieces coming together. It'll take a while because, to be honest with you, I've not been impressed by a lot of ministers of agriculture in the past. Right? Mm-hmm. But this one, I can see, you know, that there is a plan down the road. This is what we want to do. This is, you know, how we're going to do it and so on. Right? And it'll take a while for all of these things to come together.
0: Yes.
3: So she needs to be given some time to put all these things together. And then now we can really see a change in agriculture. And I'm impressed because one of the things I'm seeing happening now, for example, the breadfruit. Normally, my daughter was there. She left a couple of days ago. I would have to take a breadfruit, boil it.
0: Mm-hmm.
3: You understand?
0: Yes.
3: And pack and give it to her. That probably weighs about 5 pounds. Just saying. Right now you can buy the breadfruit in
0: the dehydrated,
3: packet,
0: yes.
3: Right? And then you just put it in a pot and
0: yes,
3: rehydrate
0: yourself. Yes.
3: It tastes, you know, almost like the same thing.
0: Yes.
3: So these are the sort of things I like to see, and these are the kind of things I like to encourage.
0: Yes.
3: And quickly, for the other ministers, I think, you know, there are a number of areas that, you know, people are concerned about. I think the commissioner of police, I think it's somebody you need to get on the program so we can, you know, really get some answers towards, because the premise has been clear, and I agree with him. He's not a policeman. He's not involved in the operations of the force.
0: Yes.
3: So I believe that the commissioner of police needs to come, and people's concerns about crime should be addressed. I know they have had, you've had press conferences, and that I understand. But and bravo.
0: A press conference is very different, caller, from being on the program. I'll tell you why. Because a press conference, you probably have about 15 journalists asking different. Sometimes you may want to pick on a particular line. By the time he starts, another journalist comes with another question, very, very different from, you know, the line you want to pursue. You're limited as to the number of questions because there are other journalists there. And for the record, we've extended an invitation to the commissioner. There have been conversations, but somehow nothing has materialized. And I trust at some point he's going to...
3: Yeah, we're starting to follow up, please.
0: Oh yeah, we have been following. In fact, I have third parties calling him, but you know, I hope at some point that he could.
3: Yeah, well, when I see him, I give him this pressure. You know,
0: yes,
3: me already.
0: Yes,
3: right?
0: Yes.
3: He's somebody. He has invited me to come to speak to him. You know, just have a chat.
0: Yes.
3: You know, but I believe that he needs to come and.
0: I think so.
3: The music.
0: I think so, caller. We need more of our public officials, and to come up and to speak up. And I think that probably should be one of the requirements of certain offices, that you have that ability to communicate with the press. Mr. Bailey, with whom I always have arguments, makes one point, and he says, listen, and he's correct largely on this, that the operational part of things is not that of the minister. You know, he sets the policy, he or she sets the policy, well, the cabinet and through him, whatever. And so the people who are responsible for the operational part of it should make themselves, you know, present themselves to you know, enlighten the public, inform the public, take questions on how things are going.
3: Absolutely. And the PSs, especially for the operations of the ministries, the public service, where there are so many complaints about the attitudes of certain public servants. I think these people need to come and face the music. Let them explain to the public, because we are paying their salaries. Our taxes are paying their salaries. That's why they call public servants. They don't come out there. So if there are issues and people are happy, they can you know, explain, you know, some of the processes and procedures, and maybe some of the criticism, we may find out some of the criticism is not warranted. But at the same time, if we don't know, then of course, you know, the public service has a history of not being very efficient and, you know, making the public happy, right? I mean, by and large, I've met a few public officers that they go above and beyond the call of duty.
0: Okay.
3: But generally, you know, there are complaints.
0: Yeah.
3: And we need the various PSCs to come and explain what processes and procedures they have in their ministries. So when people come, you know, they know what to do, and they know if there is an issue, how to deal with it. I'm not too sure that when people get upset, there is a process by which they can go and complain.
0: Okay.
3: But if they do have one, it is normally very frustrating. You understand? Anyway, that's my contribution.
0: Thank you. Thank you, caller. You're our last for the week. Appreciate it. Thank you.
3: Miss B2.
1: Thank you.
3: Have a good weekend, guys.
1: You too.
0: Somebody just connected us and said, and I use both my passports when traveling. UK to enter the UK, SLU to enter SLU. And we have more people commenting on that.
1: Yeah, and more people, even on Facebook, has made mention of that. You can travel on two passports. I do it all the time. I leave Canada.
0: I don't know.
1: Yeah, I leave Canada on a St. Lucian passport and return on a Canadian passport.
0: People do it all the time. I have people close to me. So I don't know. I don't know where that's coming from. And on a lot of people are commenting on the interview with Minister Shawaye yesterday. My three takeaways is, you know, you get an impression, well, this is somebody who's passionate about and her ministry, which is very significant to me, very passionate, very much informed with what's happening within her ministry, and connects with her experts, you know, the people who are qualified in the various aspects of agriculture, and is connecting with the people on the ground. So even if she does that in stilettos, fine. And her name is fine, but we need a new image for agriculture to drive people, you know, towards agriculture and understand, you know, yes, sometimes you get dirty doing your farming, your agricultural work, but it's not all that. There are other aspects to it, and there's something noble about getting, you know, out there in the soil and with the soil.
1: Mm-hmm.
0: Yeah.
1: Yeah,
0: and
1: it
0: so.
1: Is.
0: Let's see. And when she falters, we highlight it, you know, and whoever the minister is, and, you know, but just this, just blindly of just picking and say, hey, she's doing nothing. You can say that, but support it. And everybody just falling in line and say, hey, she's done nothing. Support it. Listen to her, see what she's saying. And if you question and doubt, raise it, support it. I think she has, you know, the level of enthusiasm to inspire people into this agricultural sector. I hope she continues to listen to, you know, the people who are in a position to advise her on the more technical things, and, you know, keep her ears on the ground with the farmers she's supposed to be serving, and try to attract new blood as well to that sector, which is very important to St. Lucia. That's my take.
1: Okay.
0: That's my take. It's the end of the week, Vanetta.
1: It is. But my brief take, as you gave your views on yesterday's interview with the minister, what stood out for me was, and I think I was having that conversation, her level of calm. She's cool under pressure.
0: Did I give her
1: pressure? Not that she got pressure, but...
0: You have to put them under a certain amount of pressure.
1: Yeah, but I think she handled herself very well.
0: Of course.
1: And that was impressive to me.
0: She wasn't flustered.
1: Yeah, she was not flustered. Okay. She was not on a. You know, there are some individuals when you see, you know, they get to have an interview with Stanley Lucien. Yeah. You know, they feel like they need to be. It's a little nerve-wracking. I've seen a couple of people sweat over there next to you. I have seen it.
0: You're giving me a bad name, madam.
1: It's not a bad name. No. You're just very fearless when you have to deliver what you have to deliver. So, and not a lot of people can handle that. And she handled You know, she handled that very well. And as a young person in the position she is in, I can see a promising future for our country.
0: Do we judge
1: our
0: women folk to a different standard? Do we?
1: When you say that, what do you mean?
0: We have a right to be at our public officials, super critical, look at them, scrutinize. And in terms of their work and their delivery and everything else, we have a right to do that.
1: Yeah.
0: They're supposed to be serving us. But I'm just asking, do we hold them, our female and ministers and public officials, to a different standard? I'm just asking.
1: That's a good rhetorical question.
0: Yeah.
1: That's a good rhetorical question. Based on, you know, how people have responded to them, you mean, and so forth. I think largely, people are looking for performance. People are looking for effectiveness. And once the minister, be it male or female, gives that level of effectiveness and performance and making a difference and, you know, do monumental things, be fair, I think that is what will, like, keep the people and say, okay, you know what?
0: Yeah.
1: He or she did this.
0: Yes.
1: I may not like that, but he or she did this. So I'm going to give them the benefit of the doubt because they did this good thing.
0: Let me put on record one of my criticisms of Minister Joy here. And here it is. She allowed the narrative to come out there that, and this Minister of Agriculture is doing nothing. And she's a great communicator. And is then she comes out and say, okay, let me put my record out there. Here's what we've done so far. We've done this, that. Let me put out our vision. Here's what we intend to do and how we intend to do it. Here's who we've been speaking to. And then you have to ask yourself, but should you have waited for some people to put out, you know, the negatives on you for it to come out?
1: Okay, I see what you mean.
0: Put it there. So that's it. So therefore you almost played catch up as opposed to from early. You have your various initiatives. You come out there and say, hey, here's what the ministry plans to do. Here's what we're embarking on. Here's who we're engaging and everything. It's because there's a lot going on. She talks about the road trips, going to the different communities. And people who at those things have contacted me, going out there, meeting with the farming community. What are your problems? What are your situations? And she has a technocrat there with, you know, with her. And let's hear what your problems are, how we can address it. That sort of thing. That's beautiful. But don't wait for when you're under pressure for you to say, here's what we're doing. Don't hide what you're doing under the rock.
1: I don't think it's a thing of, because I do, because there are a couple of our public servants that I do follow, and I do follow her on social media. She does put out what
0: on
1: she
0: social,
1: does
0: on, social
1: on socials.
0: That's limited.
1: When you say that, you mean that it should be a little more pronounced outside of
0: what
1: that.
0: You did yesterday?
1: Yeah.
0: And 10 months in the role.
1: Yeah.
0: And with you know, I mean, she has a record of performance.
1: And yeah, so a lot of people do not have access, but they're not social media savvy, they will not see it. Yeah. Now, you know, a lot of public servants have that issue because people, let's say when it comes to election time, the first thing people will say, oh, that person didn't do anything, and boom, you just start seeing videos and clips of, and people wonder, where was all of that? How did we not know that?
0: You have to let them know.
1: Yeah,
0: you have to let them know what you're doing for many reasons. It's not just PR.
1: Yeah,
0: but you know, if you're trying to embrace the community and get their confidence
1: and reassure them that
0: your particular areas yet, because we're doing this, that, and that. And here are our plans, and we are going to be touching you as well.
1: Yeah.
0: We've said a lot, and we've gone over time. You never pay me for overtime, Vanetta.
1: Good thing I'm not responsible for being. So I thank God that I am not. Let us thank all of our listeners far and wide, our viewers on Facebook. Thank you for joining us on this special edition of What Makes Me Mad on this Friday.
0: Yeah.
1: So, Stanley.
0: Yes.
1: Enjoy the rest of your Friday.
0: I'll try.
1: Enjoy the weekend.
0: Yeah, I always do.
1: Don't make it boring.
0: I never do. Sometimes I try to follow your example, but you know.
1: Let me tell you something. My example is the best example, and let me tell you why. You talk about rest and the importance of rest. That'll take us another 20 minutes. So
0: okay. All right.
1: Let's give my tech his shift, please, and okay. Thank you. So, right. Ladies and gentlemen, until Monday, God willing, Stanley.
0: Yes, until Monday.
1: All right. Goodbye, everybody.

this has been What Makes Me Mad on this the special edition of What Makes Me Mad. For today, Friday, the 9th of October, 2026, with Mr. Stanley Lucien and yours truly, Ms. V. You can join us on Monday morning, God willing, same time, for the Monday edition of What Makes Me Mad. It's now 15 minutes after the hour of 11 a.m. in St. Lucia and the Eastern Caribbean. And it is time for me to take my leave. I had a lot of fun with you on The Breakfast Club from 6:30 a.m. for Fantastic Fridays. Now making way for DJ Mindtech, the musical pilot. He'll be bringing you through the perfect mix from now until 3 p.m. today. From 3 p.m., we should be having DJ Blacks on the ones and twos. At 6:45 a.m., I'll be bringing you the News 45 Major live on HDS Television, Radio 100 Helen FM, and our Facebook page, HDS St. Lucia Online. And I'll be back with you Monday, God willing, 6:30 a.m. for the Monday edition of The Breakfast Club Magnificent Mondays. Yes, that's it for me for the week. And in the meantime, in between time, my name is Vanetta, also known as Ms. V, wishing you a blessed and fantastic Friday, an excellent, strong beginning, a happy weekend to some. Whatever it is you decide to do, do it safely. Please, please, arrive alive. Be kind to one another, be safe on the outside, and please be careful on the island's roads. 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This is Ms. V signing out.

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2: Hello, I'm Stanley Lucien. Welcome to the HGSE poll. 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October is Breast Cancer Awareness Month in St. Lucia. 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The St. Lucia Universal Health Coverage is reminding the public that breast cancer services are available at no cost. 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People are being advised to contact the Wellness Center for more information. 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So we ask, do you think the availability of free breast cancer screening and follow-up services is sufficiently publicized? Remember, our ePoll team is always on the go to get your responses as well. Watch the HGS News Force from 7 p.m. for the results and a new discussion.
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5: So you don't know Pee-wee bigging up Mindtech. You bad. You mad. Hey, drop the tune.

Yeah, well, it's definitely that day to get it good today. Just because it's Friday. And I just say good morning to you and thank you for locking it into Radio 100 Helen FM. And it's a beautiful and a fantastic Friday morning. It's the 9th day in the month of October. I was just pulling your leg. Today's fantastic Fridays. They say you gotta make it fantastic from the start till the end. It's on this a beautiful Friday morning again, the 9th day in the month of October 2026. I'd like to welcome you to the Midday Mix, the perfect mix with yours truly, the musical pilot. DJ Mantek, of course, the grand mind of yours and our musical journey. I'll be your company now until the hour 3 p.m. So as you're on your journey today, I'll be taking on that journey as well, musically. Yes, no matter where you're locked in, whether near or far, hey, thank you for making us your choice, your form of company. Not forgetting that form of entertainment. However, before I proceed, I'd say a special good morning to our very own Veneto Miss V. And of course, I thank her for the serving of the Breakfast Club for today, Friday. And also the entire week. Hope you all enjoy the serving as well. Great entertainment. Likewise, I wish you all the best throughout the remainder of her day today. And also as she gets set for the face of the morning where she brings live the 11:45 News Major. That's going to be live on HTS Television, Radio 100 Helen FM. Also catch us live on our Facebook platform, HTS Senusha Online. Also the man is Stanley Lucian for the Friday edition of the What Makes Me Mad program. Of course, hope you all enjoyed their programming as well for the entire week. Also wishing him all the best for the remainder of his day today. And as you could join him on Monday, God's willing, for a brand new edition. Right here on your favorite radio station again, Radio 100 Helen FM. Hey, well, it's now time for that takeoff. The pilot is in the building. So if you're just checking in or you've been checked in from since morning, you're welcome aboard Flight 100. Of course, sit back, relax, fasten those seatbelts. Enjoy the vibes on the flight for today. Got some beautiful hot sunshiny weather on the outside. It's a bit hotter than yesterday. So of course, I hope that the weather works out in your favor today. And wishing you all a safe and productive Friday. 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For the near or far. 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We're locked in over on their GOB as well. The monitor management and staff of the various business houses locked in. Private or public. All the best out to you on Friday today. And on that note, also that big up all our motorists on the outside. Of course, wishing you all the best. 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

Hey, the vibes continues on Radio 100 Helen FM. It's now 29 minutes after the hour. Hey, keep it locked in. Hey, not forgetting the WhatsApp family. WhatsApp platform, happy Friday today. TGIF. Thank God it's Friday. Committed to the end of the week. And of course, this is where we welcome the weekend. We say strong beginnings. So of course, wishing you all an excellent strong beginning.

take this one here on the Fills Audio Collection. We take a dip, we're tricking on the top. The man, see there, this is something called Insane. So we've just about 23 minutes moving up to the hour of 12. Once again, you're locked into Radio 100 Helen FM. The perfect mix, and it's a fantastic Friday today. And of course, I'll be your company now till the hour of 3 p.m. And of course, at 3 p.m., we got DJ Blacks.

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0: It's with an hour 15 minutes now, moving up to the hour over 12 in St. Lucia and the rest of the Eastern Caribbean.
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0: 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So that's HTSST.LUCIA Online. So in the meantime, between time, I do continue keeping it locked in. And of course, do have a safe, productive Friday today. 11:45 News Major, up next.

0: In the headlines, Parliament pays its final respects today as the body of former state senators, Deputy President Evariste Ajamari, lies in state. Regional educators reshape classroom learning at the Caribbean Innovation and Leadership Lab. 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

0: A very warm welcome to News 45 Major for Friday, October 9th, 2026. 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With details of the news, I am Vanetta Phillip. Thanks for joining us, and we do apologize for the late start of this broadcast. Parliament was scheduled to pay formal respects to former Deputy President of the Senate, Evariste Jean-Marie. His body laid in state at the Parliament Chamber on Friday, October 9th. Members of Parliament paid their respects between 9 in the morning and 12 noon. Speaker Claudius Francis had announced the tribute during a recent sitting of the lower house. The prominent business leader and civic figure passed away on July 31st after a bout of illness. Tributes continue to pour in from family, colleagues, and the institutions he served over the decades. The parliamentary honors marked a key ceremonial tribute ahead of his final rites. The funeral service takes place on Saturday, October 10th at the Minor Basilica of the Immaculate Conception. Family, dignitaries, and members of the public will gather at the cathedral to bid their final farewells tomorrow. The Caribbean Innovation and Leadership Lab, CILL, is bringing educators and stakeholders from across the region together to explore new approaches to teaching and learning. The lab is hosting this year's Education Innovation Forum in St. Lucia from October 6th to the 8th at the Harbor Club in Rodney Bay under the theme, Listening to Learners, Designing for Belonging. More in this report from the Ministry of Education.
1: What changes when students' voices help shape the way education is approached? That question is among those being explored at the Caribbean Innovation and Leadership Lab, CILL, 2026 Education Innovation Forum, being held in Groseilliers this week. Educators, school leaders, policymakers, researchers, development partners, and students from across the Caribbean are gathering at the Harbor Club for 3 days of discussion on how innovative approaches to teaching and learning can be strengthened and expanded across education systems. The forum officially got underway on Tuesday with Chief Education Officer for Dominica, Dr. Jeffrey Blaze, urging participants to create more inclusive learning environments and embrace innovation to better respond to students' needs.
2: Too often, we marginalize and put in segments students based on the needs. That's not so. That's why we talk about inclusive education. All our students should participate. All our students should be heard. All our students should feel loved and feel belonged. And in many cases, we realize now that in modern times, many students don't often get those needs from the home. And the school now has to subsidize. The school now has to do a little bit more than what it did in the past years.
1: Deputy Permanent Secretary in the Ministry of Education, Althea Emmanuel, emphasized that creating safe, respectful, and inclusive schools where students feel heard and valued is essential to enhancing student participation and enabling all children to achieve their maximum potential.
3: The evidence gathered through student surveys and research across our participating countries shows us that school belongings, safety, mutual respect, and equity are directly linked to academic engagement. Issues such as stress, anxiety, gender expectations, and feeling unheard are directly tied to learning outcomes. If we want our children to reach their full potential, we must build schools where parity of esteem is not just a philosophy, but a lived experience of every child.
1: The forum continues with participants exploring how listening to students can help shape more responsive and inclusive approaches to education. For CILL, the goal is to ensure that innovation in education translates into learning environments where every child feels they belong and has the opportunity to succeed. From the Department of Education and Digital Transformation, I am Gina Filippi reporting.
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2: 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Local animal rescue organization Help Paws is launching a series of free spay and neuter clinics across St. Lucia to help control the stray pet population. The initiative targets both stray animals and pets belonging to families who cannot afford veterinary surgery. According to Help Paws, the sessions begin October 29th through November 1st at the Grosley Resource Center, running daily from 8 a.m. to 3 p.m. Additional clinics are set for Castries on November 13th, followed by the Ancillary Parish Center on November 15th and 16th. Organizers emphasize that sterilization prevents health issues like reproductive infections and reduces unwanted litters. Pet owners must bring dogs on secure leashes, while cats require a proper carrier or a covered laundry hamper. Young footballers from across St. Lucia showed their skills in the Under 12 Boys Primary School District League semifinals.
3: The action intensified on Saturday as teams battled for a spot in the final of the SLFA Inc. Boys Under 12 Primary Schools District League at the Technical Center in Grand River, Denry. First up, defending champions Mabuya Valley faced a spirited Grosley side. Mabuya Valley Under 12 coach Lorenzo Damas shared that the team entered the crucial clash focused on defending its title, driven by a clear directive to stake its claim to another championship.
4: I told them that we need to defend our trophy. We know Grosley going to come hard. We just have to press them. And when we get our chances, we just have to score it. And that's what we did.
3: In a tight matchup, the defending champions emerged victorious, edging past Grosley 1-0. Anais Alexander opened the scoring for Mabuya Valley in the 8th minute. Grosley pressed hard for an equalizer, but the champions held firm to secure their place in the grand final.
4: Next for us is going back to the drawing board and preparing for either Deriso or Masha in the finals.
3: Keeping the momentum going, the day's second match between Masha and Deriso delivered a nail-biting finish. Messiah John put Masha ahead in the 37th minute, but their lead was short-lived. Liam Anderson equalized for Deriso in the 45th minute. From there, both sides pushed for a winner, but were repeatedly turned away, with Deriso custodian Jelani Neptune producing several crucial saves to keep his team in contention.
5: Despite numerous chances, the goalkeeper of the Deriso team did a remarkable job between the uprights to keep his team in the hunt. And this they did by scoring the equalizer late in the second half, and it went down to the penalty shootout.
3: In the ensuing penalty shootout, Neptune rose to the occasion once again. He scored Deriso's opening spot kick, then denied Masha from the line as Deriso sealed a 3-1 win on penalties.
5: This is the first time Deriso has reached that stage of the competition. First of all, the second stage of the competition, and move all the way to the final. So congratulations to them. Also, congratulations to the defending champs, Mabuya Valley. Congratulations to Marsha, who also made it to the second stage for the very first time and went all the way to the semifinals. So, congratulations to them. Roselette are no stranger to the semifinals. Having played last year, they were looking to make it one step further, but unfortunately, they came up against a very determined and solid Mabuya team. So, all in all, a very good footballing day. I think at the end of the day, football was the winner. Again, the goalkeeper stood out. But once again, thanks to everyone, you the media, you the players, the spectators who came out to support the teams.
3: The grand final will feature Mabuya Valley taking on Derisu, while Grozile and Marsha will battle for third place on Saturday, October 17th, 2026.
2: This has been News 45 Major for today, Friday, the 9th of October, 2026. Now a recap of the headlines. Parliament pays its final respects today as the body of former Senate Deputy President Evariste Jamari lies in state. Regional educators reshape classroom learning at the Caribbean Innovation and Leadership Lab. And WASCO pushes forward with major construction at the Patience Water Treatment Plant.

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It's now 9 minutes after the hour of 12 in St. Lucia and the rest of the Eastern Caribbean. We're now due for a commercial break. More music and vibes after these messages. Keep it locked in.

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2: 75 years ago, on October 12, 1951, St. Lucia entered a new democratic era. Universal adult suffrage gave ordinary St. Lucians a greater voice in choosing their representatives. This October, St. Lucia celebrates 75 years of the people's voice, as the St. Lucia Labour Party also marks 75 years since its first electoral victory. The celebration starts on Sunday, October 11th, with an interdenominational church service at the Cathedral of the Immaculate Conception from 8 a.m. On Monday, October 12th, join the special joint sitting of Parliament at the House of Assembly, featuring former Prime Minister of St. Vincent and the Grenadines, Dr. Ralph Gonzales. Visit the Universal Adult Suffrage Exhibition at the Parliament Building and the SLP's 75th Anniversary Exhibition at the Castries Town Hall from October 13th to 15th. Then, on October 14th, join political scientist and educator Dr. Tennyson Joseph for the 75th anniversary lecture at the Finance Administrative Building, Sans Souci Castries. 75 years of the vote, 75 years of the people's voice. Celebrate our history, celebrate our democracy, celebrate the enduring power of the people.
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was the kind of a girl that could say things that weren't that funny. I said, what does that mean? I really remind you of money. She said, oh, who am I to blow against the wind?

as well as we cruise into our lunchtime segment for today, Friday. Fantastic Fridays. 19 minutes now after the hour of 12. In the midday mix, perfect mix. The musical pilot DJ Mindtech, of course. So if it's your lunchtime, get the right set of selections. Help you go for your lunchtime as well. So do enjoy. Let's have a healthy treat. However, at 12:30, we got the 12 noon weather report for today. And that's brought to you by the Sunishamet office, right here on Radio 100 Helen FM. In the meantime, more music, more vibe.

8:12 retro version of the Friday lunchtime mix. Well, it's now 29 minutes moving up to the hour of 1. Music and Vibes continues. We take a break to bring you the 12 noon weather report for today, Friday. More music, more vibes. 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

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Yes, that's HTSST.LUCIA Online. 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

Yes, so we've now 28 minutes moving up to the hour of 1 in St. Lucia and the rest of the Eastern Caribbean. It's now time for the 12 noon weather report for today, Friday, the 9th of October, 2026. And the 12 noon weather report is brought to you by the St. Lucia Met Office and Jeff Okasa. For today, Lucius Frederick. It says that the current weather at Uranora Airport is fair, and also the current weather at George F.L. Charles Airport is partly cloudy. Also, our current temperature at Uranora Airport is at 31 degrees Celsius or 88 degrees Fahrenheit. Last night's minimum temperature at Uranora Airport was at 27 degrees Celsius or 81 degrees Fahrenheit. Also, the winds at Uranora Airport is blowing from the east at 18 miles per hour or 30 kilometers per hour. Also, relative humidity at Uranora Airport is at 71%. Rainfall in the 24-hour period that ended at 8 a.m. today, with a total rainfall being recorded at Uranora Airport, total of 3.9 millimeters of rain, and at George F.L. Charles Airport, it's 1 millimeter. Total rainfall for the month of October so far being recorded at Uranora Airport, total of 87.5 millimeters of rain, and at George F.L. Charles Airport, total of 47 millimeters of rain. Also, sunset today at 12 minutes to the hour of 6, and sunrise tomorrow at 6 minutes to the hour of 6. Again, sunset for today at 5:48 p.m. and sunrise tomorrow at 5:54 a.m. The forecast for St. Lucia valid for the next 24 hours. Winds will be blowing from the east near 14 miles per hour or 22 kilometers per hour. Once again, the forecast for St. Lucia valid for the next 24 hours. Winds will be blowing from the east near 14 miles per hour or 22 kilometers per hour. Also, the weather going to be fair skies, becoming cloudy at times with a few light to moderate showers. Marine forecast for seas in a 25-mile or 40-kilometer radius from St. Lucia, with the tides or cast trees harbor being high at 2:43 p.m. It'll be low again at 8:52 p.m. Tides for Viewfort Bay will be high at 3:50 p.m. and it'll be low again at 10:19 p.m. So again, the marine forecast for seas in a 25-mile or 40-kilometer radius from St. Lucia. Tides or cast trees harbor high at 2:43 p.m. and it'll be low again at 8:52 p.m. Also, tides for Viewfort Bay will be high at 3:50 p.m. and it'll be low again at 10:19 p.m. Sea is going to be slight to moderate with waves 2 to 5 feet or 0.6 to 1.5 meters. The forecast for the Lesser Antilles is going to be partly cloudy to cloudy skies with scattered showers and isolated thunderstorms over the southern Windward Islands. Elsewhere, it's going to be fair skies, becoming cloudy at times with a few light to moderate showers. Finally, with the tropical weather outlook, it says that the Atlantic high pressure system will generate light to moderate easterly winds across the eastern Caribbean region during the next few days. Also, a relatively moist and unstable atmosphere will produce some cloudy periods with showers over the far southern part of the region during the next 24 hours. A tropical wave located over the eastern tropical Atlantic is moving westward near 9 miles per hour or 15 kilometers per hour.
And this has been your 12 noon weather report for today, Friday, the 9th of October, 2026, right here on Radio 100 Helen FM. Once again, the 12 noon weather report is brought to you by the Sinoshimet office and your forecaster for today, Lucius Frederick. With now 22 minutes moving up to the hour of 1 in St. Lucia and the rest of the Eastern Caribbean, we're now due for a commercial break. More music after these messages. Keep it locked in.

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5: I like to move it, move it. I like to move it, move it. I like to move it, move it. You like to...

Yeah, well, that's how you're gonna feel now that you re-energize. And as we continue our mix into our lunchtime segment for today, Friday, fantastic Friday. 60 minutes now, moving up to the hour. Hey, once again, shout out to the WhatsApp family, WhatsApp platform for today. So that everyone is enjoying the day so far. Having a wonderful one as well. Make it fantastic. And of course, do continue keeping it locked in. And it's the excellence from beginning to my good friend Satu. She's locked in. On the best safe and productive Friday. And of course, much love each and every day. Number one selection. Also, my brother, the man Lucius Justin, is also locked in. 404. My general, all the best out your Friday as well. And of course, not forgetting about 404. Happy Friday. The ladies are Sanjay, Joanne, and Rosie. Likewise, safe and productive one. Much love on the outside. Also, Joan, happy Friday. Let's ensure the weekend of strong beginnings. My brother, the man Mitchell. Blessings as well. Blessings in the family. Hey, Tasa. Guys over at Cool Runnings. And Dr. Fields. Blessings on a Friday. Folks downtown Castries, is anyway locked in. Guys over at Dax, take a man like Kello. What about Beverly over at Sam's Chicken Fan High Street, Cass Streets. Also, Ed Charlemagne, it's Audrey over near CDC apartment. And not forgetting Andre. Man, all the best throughout your Friday today. The folks over in Marsha City. Pick up folks like Paula Bernadine, man like Blade's Barbershop. Also the guys over at We Shoppers, Evo and crew, man like Reggie, Robin. Hey Robin, hope she's having a wonderful day as well.

Also, Miss Henriette over in Bacatel. Happy Friday. Also, the man Marlon in the blue shop. Guys over at Brentford. Pizza Man.

Remy Lil and Bishop Gabba Jervis. Man like Flex. The vibes continues. 13 minutes now moving up. Well, actually 12 minutes now moving up to the hour. More music, more vibes in a Friday afternoon.

Hey, shout out to the folks enjoying the vibes on a Friday afternoon. Always look out on a Friday for the Retro Mood, Retro segment. So if today's one of your favorite days to be locked in, big up to you on the outside. But still, you could also message me on the WhatsApp platform. Let me know, what day is your favorite day? As you normally locked in. Or if you're locked in every single day, 24/7. That's so much love. Appreciation as well. Of course, to all our valued listeners here and abroad. Hey, happy Friday and strong beginnings. Make it excellent.

Can I just say good day to the folks over in Rock Hall and Pave? Wishing you all the best on your Friday today. Shout out the man Armstrong Morgan, also known as Seamoss Man. Reginald, all the best on your Friday today. Blessings to the family. And of course, speaking of family, I had to send out greetings to his loving daughters, Miss Stephanie Morgan and Natalie Gasford. Wishing him all the best on Friday today. That is wishing you all the best. Let's go again. The man Armstrong Morgan, Seamoss Man. Blessings, my general. And also to his loving daughters, Stephanie Morgan and Natalie Gasford. Be Friday to one and all.

what is now at 1 p.m. and moving on. And it's a beautiful Friday afternoon. And this was the end of our lunchtime segment for today, Friday. And the music and vibes continues. So we call it the perfect mix. The musical part of DJ Mantic locking it down till 3 p.m. But of course, DJ Block steps in. More music, more vibes, and more reasons to making your Friday fantastic today. But you can also ring us up in the studio or shoot us a message in the WhatsApp platform. 1-758-726-6798. I know the ladies are enjoying that selection, you know. Hey, sing along. Have your own karaoke segment.

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And as the vibes continues and as we cruise along onto our journey. In the perfect mix, Radio 100 Helen FM. Keep it locked in. And of course, keep those seatbelts fastened. Hey, how are you feeling today, Friday? Hey, you're not alone.

0: this one from Alpha Allen. 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

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Yeah, that's what matters. 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I'm able to entertain you on a daily basis. That's my happy place, you know.

It's gonna be a nice and happy feeling to be waking up to another day. 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Get rid of all that stress, all that worries. It's on a stress-free and free of Friday. After a long, overwhelming week, it's now time to get rid of all that extra baggage. Nothing like waking up in the morning, waking up daily, and being able to breathe. Also hear, talk, walk, and see. And just enjoy the little things in life on a daily basis. You gotta be forever grateful, you know. So it's a fantastic Friday afternoon. And just be grateful for life.

Hey, Jazzy Wright, vibes and feelings on a Friday afternoon. 28 minutes now, moving up to the hour of two. Hey, the perfect mix. Fantastic Fridays.

0: Yeah, so as you all have vibes on, it's a Friday afternoon. And as we switch it up, 90 minutes now, moving up to the hour. And we call it Fantastic Fridays. Radio 100 Helen FM, the perfect mix. So no matter where you're locked in at this point in time, hope that you're making your Friday fantastic as well. Our listeners, so they locked in north, south, east or west. Anyway, there right now when they locked in, big up to you. Come and make yourself feel special today. Nothing wrong with having a little fun as well.
1: Some girl not going with them face cake up. La far for them, your body real straight.
0: If you long to move on, the J.O.B.
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2: 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Fantastic Friday.

0: You my brother, the man, meet you locked in. Happy Friday, my general.
1: Dead some people forget the life. As we
0: come on, excellence, show me getting the same way.
1: Yeah. True with the better side, make them blood pressure.
0: Of course, more strength. We got them

They big up all the hustlers on the outside working at 9 to 5. Making those ends meet. This is the way we make it, but we're stuck in a dream. If I just keep that head up, we will get to your dreams. Whatever you said ahead.

vibe still continues. And as we slowly make our destination on this fantastic Friday afternoon, they do continue keeping it locked in. And of course, at the top of the hour, we have On The Beat, DJ Black, still the hour of 7 p.m. However, we do for a commercial break. More music, more vibes. Keep those seatbelts fastened.

Legendary segment. Take this one from Mighty. And this one is called Moonla. Where I want to be. And as we embrace our culture in our heritage month, our Denry segment, we're going to embrace it a little more. A big up Denry Massive. And of course, Lakai Denry, as they're going to be hosting this year's June Creole activity. And also the folks in Viewfort.

Hey, once again, shout out to all our regular and loyal listeners locked in. Happy Friday today. Fantastic Fridays. Okay, well, it's now 2:30 in St. Lucia and the rest of the Eastern Caribbean. We're now due for a commercial break. More music after these messages. Keep it locked in, those seatbelts fastened, as we make our way to our destination. Hey, shout out then to Jackie. Happy Friday today. The staff over at the Service Flourish Preschool. Much love, Auntie Jackie. All the best.

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That's why the HTS News Channel 4 is now on Radio 100 Helen FM. 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
0: We have it right here.

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A standard is a document used as a measure, norm, or model in comparative evaluations. They are an agreed way of providing a good or service. Get to know the Tenancy Bureau of Standards, making quality and standards your way of life.

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If now we're 10 minutes now, moving up to the hour now as we make our way to our destination. Of course, a perfect mix on this fantastic Friday afternoon. And coming up at the top of the hour, we got DJ Blacks for On The Beat. Mention your blessings on your Friday afternoon. Hope that you're holding strong for you and your family. But do enjoy the remainder of your Friday. For our valued listeners. And of course, hope that you're on the outside. Also enjoy the vibes on this Friday afternoon. They do continue keeping it locked in. Let's make it fantastic.

Yeah, so we've just about 1 minute moving up to the hour of 3 in St. Lucia and the rest of the Eastern Caribbean. And it's a beautiful, fantastic Friday afternoon. Radio 100 Helen FM. We call it the perfect mix. The musical parlor DJ Mindtech. And we have arrived at our destination. And this is why I'm going to make my exit for today. But of course, it's been a pleasure entertaining you on the outside. Hope you all enjoyed the segment. Much love and appreciation, no matter where you've been locked in, the weather near or far. And once again, thank you for making us your choice, your form of company. Not forgetting that form of entertainment. However, as I make my exit, the music and vibe still continues in the afternoon time. The more reasons for having your Friday being fantastic. And if Radio 100 Helen FM. Coming up next, we got On A Beat with DJ Black, still the hour of 7 p.m. So of course, I do enjoy the remainder of your day today. Safe and productive Friday. And as you could join me tomorrow, God's willing, as well, from 2 p.m. Caribbean Rhythms. So enjoy your weekend. That's Sean McGinnis. Catch me tomorrow. I'm out.

0: this is Heaty, picking up DJ Mindtech. By law, you the baddest thing there. Run it!
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3: Hello, I'm Stanley Lucien. Welcome to the HTS E-Poll. It's your opportunity to weigh in on the most pressing issues of the day. October is Breast Cancer Awareness Month in St. Lucia. Breast cancer can affect both women and men. The St. Lucia Universal Health Coverage is reminding the public that breast cancer services are available at no cost. The services include mammograms, follow-up ultrasounds, biopsies, and the processing of biopsy samples leading to a diagnosis. People are being advised to contact the Wellness Center for more information. The campaign is therefore not only about awareness, but also about helping people use services that are already available. The question is whether the public knows about these services and understands how to access them. So we ask, do you think the availability of free breast cancer screening and follow-up services is sufficiently publicized? Remember, our E-Poll team is always on the go to get your responses as well. Watch the HTS News Force from 7 p.m. for the results and a new discussion. Are you sitting on your assets? Nah, not that. Do you have valuables laying around that you can convert into cash? Well, here's Beaumarchais to the rescue. Be it a motor vehicle, home appliance, machinery, real property, we'll connect you with potential buyers. Beaumarchais, three times a day, only on HTS. It's where deals are done. Stay connected.

so we know what time it is, right? It's on the beat time. Let's go. If I was little Diggy in my body, where would I be? Of course, I'm here with you guys from 3 p.m. until 7 p.m. I think all on the beat. But Dr. Beatman is DJ Blacks, all right? Of course, shout out everybody on the outside. Since

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Of course, you can catch him Mondays to Fridays. Right here on Radio 100 FM from 11 a.m. to 3 p.m. Big up DJ Mindtech. You don't know it's Friday and DJ Mindtech is out of the door, guys. Hope everybody's having a wonderful day today. Of course. Of course, want to say condolences to my family.

Yeah, man, there are certain things in life you just gotta do solo, right? But every time you need people around, sometimes you gotta do certain things solo, right? For example, going in the bunk. You know, you gotta go in nobody in the bunk. You gotta go by yourself, man. Of course, a wonderful afternoon to everybody on the outside. Of course, the time right now is 12 minutes past the hour 3. So we're gonna take a short break. Trust me, the vibes gonna continue after this short message, right? Yeah, man, it's Friday, so you know, we have to enjoy the vibes, right?

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Close, we're back. It's okay. Given the throne, I didn't know. Taking this one called Golden. By the K-pop. Demon Hunters, right? More for the kids, man. All the kids supposed to do that song, right? Shout out to all the kids got us locked in right now, man.

of course, the time right now is 23 minutes past the hour 3. Of course, good afternoon to the WhatsApp family. Good afternoon to you guys, man. Of course, our number is 1-758-726-6798. You can catch us right here live. Get your requests, give us a shout out. Of course, we're here. You're the 100 FM on the beach, right? Of course, I want to shout out all October Bonds, man. October is my month, so you know it's gonna happen, right?

street party tonight, big up yourself. If you're staying home, big up yourself as well. Of course, want to shout out all our bus drivers got us locked in right now. It's Friday, right?

And of course, this one goes out to all our people who got us locked in. Make sure you love yourself, right? If you don't love yourself, then you can't pour into other people, right? So first, you gotta love yourself, right? What's wrong with buying yourself some flowers, huh? What's wrong with buying yourself a nice drink every once in a while? You gotta take care of yourself, man. One life to live, let me tell you.

0: Of course, you're tuning to Radio 100 FM. Good afternoon, everybody on the outside, right? And if you're just tuning in, of course, our number is 1-758-726-6798. You catch us right here on WhatsApp, man. But the time right now is 31 minutes past the hour of 3. So we're going to take a short break. We're due for a short break, so we're going to go take care of our bills, all right? So I want to shout out everybody. Stay tuned. Don't touch that dial unless you're turning up the volume, right? So don't touch that dial. Let's go. We're coming back right about now.
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Of course, you tune in to Radio 100 Hell FM. Good afternoon to everyone who's got us locked in right now, right? Of course, I want to say good afternoon to Auntie Jackie. Good afternoon, Gina, man. Good afternoon to you. I see you there already, right? I remember them songs. These times, boy, these buses used to be passing in some big sounds and every little child at the back of the bus, right? Tell me you guys remember these ones, right? Nowadays, the bus is a little more peaceful, no more music. I mean, there's a light little music, but not like back in the day, man. It's like it's a competition to see who have the most sound inside of the back of the bus, man. And if you know you sit down in the back seat, you know you're a boss.

of course, you know you're tuned into Radio 100 Helen FM on this beautiful, beautiful, beautiful, nice and hot day today, man. Of course, anybody you got us locked in from overseas, what's the weather like in your neck of the corner, right? It's nice and warm outside. I'm sure we're in the 30s or late 20s, right? And of course, drink lots of water. Make sure you stay hydrated, man. Shout out to everybody who's on vacation right now. Good afternoon to you. Hope you guys are enjoying the vibes, right? Of course, Radio 100 LFM, DJ Blacks. On the beats. Let's go.

And of course, pick up all the ride and die girls out here, man. Yeah, man, the time right now is 4 minutes to the hour of 4. And of course, if you're knocking off at 4 o'clock, just know you have like 4 minutes left. So just be a little patient, man. You're going to be out soon, right? Pick up the service Friday, right?

0: Of course, I want to big up everybody who's got a drink already. Who had the first one for the day already. It's Friday, right? So big up yourself.
1: We not go far, we are go far, we go we you go do. All of the blessings fall on my heart. Blessings stay for my heart.
0: Of course, tell me what's your first drink for the day. For the Friday, man. It's Friday afternoon, it's almost 4 o'clock. If you had a drink already, tell me what you drink already.

0: 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And of course, the time right now is 2 minutes past the hour 4. And as usual, we're due for a short break, but trust me, the vibe is going to continue after these short messages, all right? So stay tuned. We're the 100 Hell in the Fam on the beat.
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3: 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Have

And of course, we always got to give thanks for life. But I got a short notice, right? We got a business closure on Saturday, 10th of October. Please be advised that the Jean-Marie and Sons Limited will be closed on Saturday, October 10th, 2026, to allow our management and staff to attend the funeral service of our beloved Evaristus Jean-Marie. We sincerely apologize for any inconvenience and appreciate your kind understanding as we join with the family and friends to honor and celebrate his life. Of course, regular business operations will resume on the next scheduled business day. So the management and staff would like to thank you for your understanding. Of course, Saturday, 12th of August, Jean-Marie and Sons Limited will be closed to allow staff and family members to attend the funeral service of their beloved Evaristus Jean-Marie, all right? So I guess that's the gas station, right? Jean-Marie and Sons, next to VG, right? So condolences goes out to the Jean-Marie family, of course. So business closure, right? Of course, you tuned into Radio 100 LFM. Let's get back to the music and the vibes. Of course, it's Friday afternoon, man. So anybody planning to enjoy the weekend, please enjoy yourself safely. Drink responsibly. Have a good time, man. Of course, let's get back to the music. I'm here with you guys from 3 p.m. until 7 p.m. So you can catch me Mondays to Fridays right here. I'm not Dr. Beats. Just holding on for the doctor, right?

Of course, you tune into Radio 100 on FM. Just a little bit of Zook and just mixing up the vibe just a bit, right? Of course, I want to shout out everybody that is locked in right now on Minibus Drivers. Taxi drivers, good afternoon to you guys. Of course, it's the weekend, right? Shout out everybody still at work right now and know they're going to free up themselves after that. Of course, Radio 100 on FM, on the beat, if you're also the DJ Blacks, right?

And of course, this is new music right here. It's called By the Bar Rhythm, By a Bar Rhythm. Of course, you got artists like Kuya, Umpa. We got Jassy from Trinidad with Tally Boy, right? Also, Moto, Keisha. So many new artists, man. Even a new artist called Mita, right? Yeah, man. I'll give you a little sample. And of course, we got a fresh song from Dio right here. Shout out to all our local artists, man. These guys always send some fresh songs for me right here. And of course, I got to let you guys listen. And then you're gonna give me your views, right? Big up Dio. Dio, good afternoon to you, man. I hope you're listening right now. I'm going to play a song after this rhythm, all right? So stay tuned, guys. Big up all our listeners on the outside. Good afternoon to you. Rhythm 100, head of the FM, DJ Black.

That's locked in right now. Of course, this is new music out of St. Lucia if you guys just tuning in, right? Of course, we have Dio. We have the Dio, the artist, man. He just dropped a fresh song for me, so I'm about to play it for you guys, all right? Then you guys going to give me your thoughts, and of course, shout out to the WhatsApp platform. Our number is 1758-726-6798. Please check us out, man.

And of course, you're tuning to Radio 100 Helen FM. This one is a new one from Dio. Good afternoon, Dio. I know you're tuning right now, man. Good afternoon to you. This one is from Dio, straight out of the studio, man.

0: And of course, Dio, you already got, you already getting love right here, man. I have two people already say they like the song. One person say keep it up, and the other one say great song. This one is from Gina from all the way in Miami, Florida, man. She says great, great song. Love the rhythm. For sure, nice rhythm, my brother. Of course, we're going to take a short break after this. More vibes on Radio 100 LNFM.
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0: We have it right here.

Hello, I'm Stanley Lucien. Welcome to the HGSE poll. It's your opportunity to weigh in on the most pressing issues of the day. October is Breast Cancer Awareness Month in St. Lucia. Breast cancer can affect both women and men. The St. Lucia Universal Health Coverage is reminding the public that breast cancer services are available at no cost. The services include mammograms, follow-up ultrasounds, biopsies, and the processing of biopsy samples leading to a diagnosis.

0: People are being advised to contact the Wellness Center for more information. The campaign is therefore not only about awareness, but also about helping people use services that are already available. The question is whether the public knows about these services and understands how to access them. So we ask, do you think the availability of free breast cancer screening and follow-up services is sufficiently publicized? Remember, our EPOL team is always on the go to get your responses as well. Watch the HTS News Force from 7 p.m. for the results and a new discussion.
1: 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Changing lives.

And of course, want to shout out all my local artists, man. Good afternoon to you guys. Keep working hard so I can have something to play, right? If you only make the music, I don't have nothing to play, huh? So keep on doing the vibes, man. Big up Dio. This afternoon was Dio's afternoon, man. If you don't know Dio, his name is spelled D-Y-O. You go check him out on Facebook, on Instagram, and also on YouTube. D-Y-O, he has lots of music, man. Good artist, let me tell you. Underrated artist.

course, good afternoon to Mitchell Moss, man. Mitchell ends up being a thing this afternoon, yeah. Good afternoon, man. Of course, yesterday I wasn't in the building, but you guys are missing, right?

And that's my favorite part of the song, man. Somebody jump on the VD. Of course, you're tuning to Radio 100 Hell in the Fam. It's your surely DJ Blacks, man, on the ones and twos, right? Of course, want to shout out Dr. Beat right now. We're on the beat right now, right? Radio 100 Hell in the Fam. Of course, you can catch me right here from 3 p.m. to 7 p.m. Of course, at 6 p.m., we got the cool down. And at 7 p.m., we got HS News Force. So you can stay right here to get the latest local, regional, and international news right here on the simulcast. Of course, if you have TV, you can watch us on HTS, Helen Television System. And of course, if you tune into radio, you can listen to us right here on Radio 100 Helen FM. And of course, the time right now is five minutes to the hour of six. Or five, my bad. 5 minutes to the hour of five. So anybody knocking off at 5 o'clock, you have like five more minutes, okay?

0: And of course, I'm going to play a fresh song from Kuya. I played earlier this week, but I'm going to play it again, right?
1: Kuya again!
0: Of course, this one is fresh from the studio, guys. You got to get used to this one. If you're celebrating anything, big up yourself, right?
1: It's your birthday.

0: boy Kuya Konsil, if you come out from an operation, anybody who just came out from the hospital, big up yourself, right?
1: Go shawty, it's your birthday, Papa Champagne.
0: There are some people that are making it out of the hospital, let me tell you, eh? Of course, right now it's time to celebrate. You gotta celebrate life. If you're celebrating something, big up yourself. This song is called Celebrate by Kuya. It's not out yet. Only here you can hear that. Only on Radio 100 Helen FM. Trust me, you can't hear that no other place apart from here, right? Big up Kuya. This is DJ Black, so Kuya know I can play that, right? Of course, I want to big up all local artists, man. Of course, I'm always bigging you guys up, man. Send your songs for us right here. Radio 100 Helen FM, DJ Blacks on Instagram, TikTok. Get my link up. Let me play some music for you guys, right? Of course, celebrating something today, big up yourself. Celebrating something this week, this month, October, man. Good afternoon, man. Of course, we got like 3 minutes to the hour of 5. So if you're knocking up at 5 o'clock, man, you got like 3 minutes left. Radio 100 Hell of the Fam on the beat, DJ Blacks. Of course, good afternoon, Auntie Jackie. Miss Beverly in the chicken van, good afternoon to you. Michelle Moss. Minibus, Latok Minibus drivers, good afternoon to you. Miss Mari from Julian Alfred City, Cicero, good afternoon to you guys. Always got us locked in, right? I want to shout out all my people who got us locked in right now. Good afternoon to you. Of course, our number is 1-758-726-6798. You can only reach us right here on WhatsApp. Send in your requests. Let's have some fun, man. It's Friday, let me tell you. Let me pull on out the 4-4 Kuya. This one is called Celebration, man. You're celebrating anything, make up yourself.
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0: 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Stay tuned. Reading 100, Hell of the Fam, on the beat. Yours truly, DJ Blacks, right?
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Make the switch. Of course, this is Radio 100 LLFM, DJ Blacks. Of course, it's Friday, man. Anybody knocking off at 5 o'clock, I hope you're on your way home. And make sure you drive safe. Tell the bus drivers, drive safe, man. Good afternoon to all minibus drivers. Got us locked in right now. Taxi drivers, good afternoon. Doctors, lawyers, teachers, principals, vice principals. Of course, want to shout out the semi-pro football league, man. Good afternoon to you guys, man. Shout out to all the boys who are training hard and performing and entertaining us at the same time, right? Staying fit. And of course, let's get back to the music. It's Friday, so we gotta drink some rum and coke. Yeah, man, big up yourself if you already have a drink for the day, man. Right now, I feel like drinking one of them right now, let me tell you.

0: And of course, you tune in to Radio 100 Hell in the Fam on this beautiful, beautiful day outside, man. Nice hot day today. And of course, you gotta take life easy, man. You gotta take it inch by inch, right?
1: Sometimes you gotta slow it down so you can feel what you're working on. To get it right, it got to be the right grip, then you gotta put it on.
0: What they say, the life is not for the swift, but those who can endure, right? So you gotta take your time, man. Don't rush nothing. I'm not telling you sleep on you and just lean back and don't expect nothing to happen. But you gotta do things, but you know, you can't rush certain things, man. You gotta take your time. Take it inch by inch. Let me let young brother explain this to you, man.

And of course, I want to shout out the staff and the members of the Blue Coral Mall, man. Good afternoon to you guys. Got us locked in, right? Of course, the Baywalk Mall. Good afternoon to the staff and members there as well. Of course, Auntie Jackie, good afternoon to you. Miss Joanne, good afternoon. Where is Miss Joanne, Tony? I see Miss Joanne, man. Good afternoon, Miss Joanne, wherever you are. I know you're locked in. Mitchell Moss, good afternoon to you, man. Good afternoon, good afternoon. Of course, Miss Sandra. Beverly, the chicken fan. Sam's Chicken, good afternoon to you. I know you got us locked in, man. I hope you guys are enjoying your Friday. Of course, I want to shout out the whole of Julian Alfred, Cicero City, man. Good afternoon to you guys. Lucius 44, good afternoon. Gina, good afternoon to you. We got Mr. Prudent, Lou Prudent, good afternoon to you. So many people locked in, man. Eh? Of course, our local artist, Dio, today's your day, man. Of course, the time right now is 25 minutes past the hour, 5. I'm just holding the vibe, man. Just nice music, nice vibes on this Friday afternoon. Of course, it's hot outside. Make sure you guys stay hydrated. Of course, of course. Drink your water, your coconut water, man. Fresh from the trees. Of course, I love St. Lucia, man. I love my island. Let me tell you, this is one of the best places on earth. I'm sorry for everybody overseas, man. I wish you guys could be in St. Lucia, man. But of course, life continues. You gotta make the money. Come spend the money in St. Lucia, right? Get some fresh coconut straight from the tree. Get some fresh fish, fresh from the sea, man. I'm not sure if it's lobster season. But yeah, you can get some lobster. Big up all fishermen, got us locked in right now. Good afternoon to you guys in the fisheries. Denry fisheries, Grosley fisheries, Castries fisheries. Who gets us our fresh supply of fish each and every day. Of course, this is Radio 100 Helen FM, DJ Blacks. On the beat, if you're surely, right? Just holding on, holding the fort down for Dr. Beat. Of course, it's going to be back soon, right? Of course, I want to shout out all my bus drivers, got us locked in. Taxi drivers, good afternoon, man. Grosley minibus drivers, good afternoon to you if you guys got us locked in right now. Sufre bus drivers, Ansari bus drivers, good afternoon to you guys as well. Make sure you guys drive safe. No incidents this weekend, right? And of course, make sure you go out to have a good time. If you're going out tonight, make sure you go out to have a good time. Don't look for no trouble. Try to keep yourself out of problems, man. If you see a problem coming, it's okay to run away. You're not the weak one, man. Let me tell you, the stronger one, if you could turn your back on an argument, on an unnecessary argument, if you could turn your back, trust me, you're not weak. You're very strong, let me tell you. Of course, we're gonna enjoy the weekend. Let's continue more vibes, man. Let's warm up the weekend for you guys right here on Radio 100 Helen FM, DJ Blacks on the beat.

0: Inna the outside. Inna me no side. She say me make a.
1: Of course, the time right now is 5:30, man. I find the time really passing fast to be high and I, it's already 5:30, guys. So, you know, we schedule for a short break right now, but trust me, the vibe is going to continue after this short message, right? Of course, I want to thank everybody who's got us locked in right now. Of course, Radio 100 Hell of the Fame, our favorite radio station, man. Somebody need to give me the history of Radio 100 Hell of the Fame. How long has been Radio 100 been established? If anybody's smart, could you tell me in the WhatsApp platform? Our number is 1-758-726-6798. Tell me. If you guys know, tell me. How long has Radio 100 been on air? I know a couple great people has passed through this station right here. I know that for a fact. We got people like Webby D and Andre Paul. Of course, all the great ones, man. Good afternoon to you guys. Hope you guys still listening. Of course, we're going to take a short break. Right now, it's DJ Black's time. Pick up Dr. B. I'm going to take a short break. And trust me, the vibe's going to continue right here. So don't touch that dial unless you're turning up the volume, right? Let's go.
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3: 75 years ago, on October 12, 1951, St. Lucia entered a new democratic era. Universal adult suffrage gave ordinary St. Lucians a greater voice in choosing their representatives. This October, St. Lucia celebrates 75 years of the people's voice, as the St. Lucia Labour Party also marks 75 years since its

0: first electoral victory. The celebration starts on Sunday, October 11th, with an interdenominational church service at the Cathedral of the Immaculate Conception from 8 a.m. On Monday, October 12th, join the special joint sitting of Parliament at the House of Assembly, featuring former Prime Minister of St. Vincent and the Grenadines, Dr. Ralph Gonzalez. Visit the Universal Adult Suffrage Exhibition at the Parliament Building and the SLP's 75th Anniversary Exhibition at the Castries Town Hall from October 13th to 15th. Then, on October 14th, join political scientist and educator Dr. Tennyson Joseph for the 75th anniversary lecture at the Finance Administrative Building, Sans Souci Castries. 75 years of the vote, 75 years of the people's voice. Celebrate our history, celebrate our democracy, celebrate the enduring power of the people.
1: Are you sitting on your assets? 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

Because the time right now is 18 minutes to the hour of 6. Of course, at 6 o'clock, we got the beat cooled down. But it's Friday, so we're just gonna cool it down a little turn up, right? Of course, it's Friday, man, so you gotta enjoy our weekend, right? You gotta start the weekend, right? Shout out to all my vegans. Shout out to all my

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0: afternoon. 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So stay tuned. Unless you're touching that volume dial, don't touch that dial, right? All right, stay tuned.
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But of course, I want to thank everybody who's got us locked in right now. Good afternoon to you guys, right? Of course, this is Radio 100 here in the fam. It's Friday. It's the weekend. So you know what's going to happen, right? Of course, I want to shout out Mr. Lou Prudent, man. Good afternoon to you. I know you got me locked in. Want to say a big shout out to Mega. Big up Mega Man, man. Mega was born with abs, guys. You ever see a little boy with abs? That was Mega, right? Yeah, man, today we outside. Of course, yesterday was a very sad day for me. That's why I wasn't here yesterday. Miss June, I see you miss me. I miss y'all too, you know. But yesterday I had to go to a funeral of my auntie. I'm still sad, but I'm okay, man. Life goes on. Of course, I want to thank the Sandal staff, guys, man. Good afternoon to you guys. You guys made everything possible yesterday, man. Good afternoon to you, man. Of course, I want to shout out all my hospitality people, man. Good afternoon. You guys are working very hard, making St. Lucia one of the best places to be in the Caribbean, man. Or even in the world, man.

And of course, this one goes out to Curtis, man. I hope you're having a good afternoon, Mr. Curtis. Hope all is well. Wishing you all the best, man. Hope you're enjoying this one. This one is for you, okay? Strictly for Mr. Curtis, right?

Yeah, man, they say sticks and stones can break bones. But sometimes words can hurt a little bit more, you know. Although action speaks louder than words, but you gotta be careful of the words that you just choose to say, man. There's a time and a place for everything.

And of course, you tune in to Radio 100 Hell of FM. Right now, it's just time to hold the vibes right now, right? Of course, the time right now is 25 minutes past the hour of 6. Of course, at 6 o'clock, 6 at 7 p.m., we got the HTS News Force. A simulcast where you can catch the latest news on the HTS television system. And right here on Radio 100 Hell of FM. Catch the latest local, regional, and international news right happening right here. So stay tuned for that at 7 p.m.

And of course, next week I just got an email from an artist called King Farid. Now, King Farid was one of my artists growing up. He and Louis Dunn made an album called The Street Article, and they collabed again to make some more music, right? That was back in 2003, 2004-ish. Right in between that time, these guys were making, producing music, man. Without AI or none of them things. It was real music from the heart and soul. And of course, they got another collab coming up, and I just got an email. I'm going to play today. So come catch me next week. And of course, you got to get a big surprise, right? Of course, our day today was all about Dio, man. Good afternoon, Dio. I hope you're still listening. I'm going to play that song just before I go, okay? That's the last song I'm going to play for the night so the people remember. Of course, I want to shout out all my people who got us locked in right now. Good afternoon to you guys, man. I hope you guys have an

And of course, want to shout out all my single people. Want to shout out all my people in a relationship right now. Of course, want to shout out to all my married people, man. Good afternoon to you guys. And if you guys know you got a virtuous person in your life, of course, you got to do whatever it takes to keep them happy, right? Because out there, there's lots of snakes and backbiters out there. You got to be careful, right?

lights up my life. Of course, you tune in to Radio 100 Hell FM on this beautiful Friday afternoon, man. I hope everybody's having a wonderful time outside, right? Of course, our number is 1-758-726-798. You can catch us right here on WhatsApp. Send in your requests, guys. And of course, the time right now is 33 minutes past the hour of 6. So of course, you could, we're gonna take a short break. But trust me, the vibe's gonna continue after this short message, right? And of course, at 7 p.m., we got the HGS News Force. Catch the latest local, regional, and international news right here on Radio 100 Hell FM. Of course, it's a simulcast, so you can also view us live on HGS, Hell Television System, right? Of course, everybody enjoying themselves, big of yourself. If you already had your drink for the first drink for the Friday, big of yourself. If you're still at work, just be a little patient, man. Your time is almost over, right? If you're knocking off at 7 o'clock, you have like 27 minutes left. So just be a little patient. Of course, I'm going to be knocking off at 7 p.m. as well. Of course, anybody going to catch me outside? It's Friday, so if you know where I'm playing, come visit me. DJ Blacks. Yeah, man, it's Friday. I always have a gig on a Friday. Same place, every Friday. Big up my whole crew, man. Big up my crew. I have some loyal people there. Some fans. Some loyal fans out there. Yo, big up yourself. Always support me. Of course, Dr. Beat, good afternoon to you. Anywhere you're locked in right now. Just holding down the fort for Dr. Beat. And of course, Dr. Beat fans. The Dr. Beat Nation.

0: they give me lots of love. Let me tell you, you guys just give me a lot of love on the radio, you know. So thank you for you guys who's got us tuned in right now. Thank you guys, thank you. Anybody from overseas, big up yourself. Of course, let's take a short break. And the vibe is going to continue right now. Let's go.
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11: 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It is not investment advice. Investing carries risks. Values may rise, values may fall, and losses may occur.

If you got a cold heart, this song is for you, man. Of course, you tune into Radio 1 on Janelle and the fam. On a beautiful Friday afternoon, man. Shout out to my cold-hearted people, man. This song, I hope it warm up your heart. Let me tell you.

Of course, want to give Gina a shout out right now, man. Gina is on her way home after a long, hard day of work. Make sure you stay focused on the highway. You know, in St. Lucia, so you gotta look out for the moose and the deers and the bears. St. Lucia, we only have what kind of snake? Just a snake saloon, the boa constrictor and the furry lass. And these things are afraid of human beings, so they all the way in the bush. But shout out to everybody who's overseas, man.

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1: And all your friends and loved ones.
0: They're nowhere to be found.
1: Remember,
0: there is a friend.
1: Remember, there's a friend.
0: Oh, I love him.
1: Who will wipe your tears away?
0: I know he will. And if
1: your heart is broken,
0: this is all you have to do.

But of course, this one goes out to anybody who's going through a rough time right now, man. Never forget the Almighty Jesus, God, whoever you believe in, Celestia. Just know there's a higher power and you always got to stay connected, right? Of course, this one goes out to most of my Christians because I'm a Christian myself as well, right? But you know I believe in Jesus Christ. Every person that's going through, lift your hands and say, and I'm not ashamed, man, let me tell you, right?

And of course, the time right now is 3 minutes to the hour of 7. And of course, as I promised, I'm going to end the segment with our new song from Dio. Good afternoon, Dio. Hope you're still locked in, man. This one is from Dio, brand new, straight from the studio. Let me tell you, eh? Of course, this is music from St. Lucia. Yeah, Dio, if you're listening, you gotta send me some more of them Copa music, man. Let the people listen. Let the people hear the music, man. Straight from St. Lucia.

And of course, it's my time. Hope you guys enjoy the vibe right here on Radio 100 Helen FM. Of course, you can catch me till next week, Monday to Friday, 3 p.m. to 7 p.m. right here on Radio 100 Helen FM. Of course, it was my pleasure taking you guys through on the beats with yours truly, DJ Blanks, right? Of course, thank you for tuning in. It was my pleasure, guys. Trust me, it's my pleasure. Of course, good afternoon to all my loyal listeners, Joanne, Gina, Mitchell Moss. Good afternoon to you guys. Hope you guys enjoy the segment, right? Of course, stay tuned right here. We got the latest news right after this short message, okay? Hope you guys enjoy your Friday. Stay safe. And of course, just like a light, DJ Blanks, I'm out.

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0: Parliament pays its respects to former Deputy President of the Senate, Evariste Jamari. The dispute between Richard Frederick and Sirleaf Bobre heads toward the courts, with Frederick's legal team now handling the matter. And the Constituency Boundaries Commission aims to deliver its long-delayed review of St. Lucia's districts by the end of this year. Hi there. With the details of the news, I am Winston Springer Jr. Thanks so much for joining us. We begin on a solemn note. Parliament formally paying its respects on Friday as former Deputy President of the Senate, Mr. Evariste Jamari, lay in state in the Parliament building. Harris Solaj Alfred.
1: The ceremonial practice came to bear on Friday morning as the body of former Deputy Senate President, prominent business leader and civic figure Evariste Jamari lay in state in Parliament. Members of the public were given the opportunity to pay their respects, with the son of the deceased, Evariste Jamari Jr., expressing gratitude on behalf of his family.
2: I'd like to thank everyone who's expressed condolences to the family. We really appreciate it in this time. The funeral will be held tomorrow at 2 p.m. at the cathedral. My father is known for his service to the country, and I can say personally and my family are very proud to be here to see, you know, people coming in and showing their respects, and him getting the respect of being laid in Parliament. So it's very appreciated, and just want to say thank you again to the general public and to all the well wishers who have expressed their condolences to the family.
1: An official statement from the Office of the Prime Minister reads in part, quote, "For Prime Minister Pierre, the occasion was also a personal farewell to a dear friend. Mr. Jamari, who passed away on July 31st, 2026, served as a senator and deputy president of the Senate from December 2006 to November 2011. End quote. The parliamentary honors mark a key ceremonial tribute ahead of Mr. Jamari's final rites.
3: Evariste was deputy president between 2000 and 2006 and 2011, deputy president of the Senate, and served as the presiding officer on one or two occasions when there was a transition, when the then president moved on to become Speaker of the House. In addition to that, up to the time of his death, Evariste was a member of the Constitutional Review Commission, and we had in fact just completed the exercise and were preparing the report for submission to the Parliament when Evariste passed away. So up to the date of his passing, he was still serving his country.
1: Mr. Jamari's contributions extended beyond Parliament into the financial and business sectors, where he held several leadership positions, including Chairman of the National Insurance Corporation, NIC, Bank of St. Lucia, and East Caribbean Financial Holding Company, ECFH. He also served as Managing Director of Jamari & Sons Limited. Speaker of the House of Assembly, Claudius Francis, noted that the ceremonial proceeding falls in line with recent precedents set for public figures.
3: Former prime ministers who die in office, former governor general who die in office, and a chief justice who is a St. Lucian get a state funeral. Former ministers, current ministers, and former parliamentarians get an official funeral. In addition, the body is allowed to lie in state at the Parliament chamber for a prescribed period, subject to agreement with the family. In this case, Mrs. Jamari's family, even though the funeral is tomorrow, agreed to have it between 9 a.m. and 12 noon today. Of course, there is precedent for that, because you'd recall former Governor General Nevis Snack's body lay in state the day before the funeral as well. So this is what is happening today. Between 9 a.m. and 11 a.m., officials will review the, will pay their respects, and between 11 a.m. and 12 noon, members of the public will do likewise.
1: According to the Office of the Prime Minister, quote, Mr. Evaristus Jean-Marie will be accorded an official funeral on Saturday, October 10th, 2026 at 2 p.m. at the Minor Basilica of the Immaculate Conception in Castries, end quote. Solange Alfred, HDS Newsforce.
0: Meanwhile, the Office of the Prime Minister has announced that an official funeral for former Senate President, the Deputy President of the Senate, Evaristus Jean-Marie, will take place this Saturday at 2 p.m. at the Minor Basilica of the Immaculate Conception in downtown Castries. Now, according to the Office of the Prime Minister, Prime Minister Philip J.P., also the Acting Governor General, Felix Finisterre, they led state officials in paying tribute during a lying in repose ceremony at Parliament on Friday. The Prime Minister called the observance a deeply personal farewell to a dear friend. Mr. Jean-Marie passed away back in July after a long career in parliamentary service. He was the Deputy Senate President, financial sector leadership. Dignitaries and members of the public will gather this Saturday afternoon to honor his legacy. Let's move along now. Chairman Claudius Francis announcing that the Constituency Boundaries Commission, it aims to deliver its long-delayed review of St. Lucia's electoral districts by the end of this year, 2026. We get the details in this update. Here is Solange Alfred.
1: Where does St. Lucia stand on evaluating and reconfiguring its electoral borders? The matter was brought before Chairman of the Constituency Boundaries Commission, Claudius Francis.
3: Before the election of 2025, we had in fact more or less completed the exercise and were just waiting for the submissions. The elections intervened and the opposition changed the members, their members on the committee, and therefore it was agreed that the new members be given a period of time, 6 to 9 months, to be allowed to review the work that had been done and to make their own proposals, if any. So we are now at the stage where we are awaiting the proposals. I think the time for the proposals has elapsed and we may just be meeting very soon to plot the way forward.
1: For years, concerns have persisted over demographic disparities among constituency sizes, prompting calls to adjust district boundaries to ensure seats remain proportional to the population size across electoral districts. However, progress has been slow, raising questions about what has delayed the process and when these boundary changes could materialize.
3: To review in keeping the Constitution, to review the boundaries, because under the Constitution, you're supposed to review the boundaries each time a census is held, and the census was held. So we should be making a decision pretty much close to year end.
1: St. Lucia law requires all electoral districts to have roughly equal populations, with each returning one parliamentary representative. To keep voting fair, officials can adjust boundary lines and seat sizes based on terrain, land area, and local community borders. Any proposed changes, however, carry implications beyond demographic rebalancing, with the potential to alter the political landscape. Francis acknowledged the sensitivities involved, emphasizing the need for a careful and balanced approach.
3: We don't want to let the cat out of the bag. We want to wait until the proposal is put before the parliament. But yes, generally, boundaries review do have election consequences, yes.
4: Are we hoping to see that before the end of the year? To be tabled or...
3: Well, the tabling would largely be up to the Prime Minister. But as to whether the report will be with him before year end, that is the hope, yes.
1: For now, the focus remains on the Commission's year-end delivery and whether a long-awaited review will finally translate into changes to St. Lucia's electoral map. Solange Alfred, HDS Newsforce.
0: This is the HDS Newsforce. When we come back, the ePoll presentation.

75 years ago, on October 12, 1951, universal adult suffrage gave ordinary St. Lucians a greater voice in choosing their representatives. This October, St. Lucia celebrates 75 years of the people's voice, as the St. Lucia Labor Party also marks 75 years since its first electoral victory. The celebration starts on Sunday, October 11th, with an interdenominational church service at the Cathedral of the Immaculate Conception from 8 a.m. On Monday, October 12th, join the special joint sitting of Parliament at the House of Assembly, featuring former Prime Minister of St. Vincent and the Grenadines, Dr. Ralph Gonzalez. Visit the Universal Adult Suffrage Exhibition at the Parliament Building and the SLP's 75th Anniversary Exhibition at the Castries Town Hall from October 13th to 15th. Then, on October 14th, join political scientist and educator Dr. Tennyson Joseph for the 75th Anniversary Lecture at the Finance Administrative Building, Sans Souci Castries. 75 years of the vote, 75 years of the people's voice.

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0: Welcome back. Viewer feedback time. Guess who's in the building? It's Solange Alfred with the HJSE poll. Solange, a very solemn topic. We're talking breast cancer. The floor is yours.
1: Thank you, Winston. In our last EPO, we looked at October, which is Breast Cancer Awareness Month in St. Lucia. Breast cancer can affect both men and women. SLUHC is reminding the public that breast cancer services are available at no cost. People are being advised to contact their wellness center for more information. So we ask, do you think the availability of free breast cancer screening and follow-up services is sufficiently publicized? We tallied the count in our online platform, and this is what the numbers look like. 33% voted yes, 33% voted no, and 34% did not know. We took to the streets to get your opinion, and here's what you had to say.
2: Yeah, I think that they should be checking up early because sometimes things are kind of way slow down here, and then if anything you delay your business, I mean your checkup, that might put you in some kind of disappointment. So it's wise to check yourself early.
3: Well, I think that breast and female health on a whole should start from parenting, motherhood. I think that the country should pay more attention to the way that mothers are taking care of their daughters, teach them more herbs, natural remedies, self-care, long-term self-preservation, you know. That would prevent the unnecessary burden on the medical industry, the pharmaceutical industry. We know the cancer-causing effects of these drugs and the whole system behind it. So for me, the whole take on female health in general would be from a holistic point of view. The way we eat, the way we sleep, stress management, the connection with the Most High, our Creator, eating from the ground. So that would be my take on the question.
4: Oh, yes, you should encourage a lot of them to check early because there's a lot of them, they're having pains, they're having different stuff along their body and they don't know. So that little fitness that's going on there is good. They should follow it and go through with it and help themselves because you never know. Both men and women, you know, go ahead and check it out.
5: Do you think enough is being done to promote the service?
4: Yeah, there's nothing to be done to promote it. I mean, there's a 1-2% talking about it, but to say like everywhere else, you're not really hearing about it. But it would be nice if somebody was promoting, going around a vehicle like they have the big speaker, talking about it and saying it, and then people would find out more about it. There are a lot of people that has that situation and they need to check it out and they don't know what's going on. So yeah, the promotion could go a little bit higher to let people know. That would be a good thing, yes.
6: Yeah, I think it should definitely encourage solutions to check up early because there are lots of benefits to the Breast Cancer Awareness Month. I think it will help build support networks, you know, for people who may need to come forward, you know, and people who need to actually get themselves checked up. I think if you look at globally, the breast cancer death rate has dropped by nearly half over the last decade, and I think, you know, once people begin to mobilize themselves, I think it will definitely help, and I think the government should definitely continue with this venture.
7: Mo ka kwa sa san bon bagay because ou pa n pou pay l'argent pou faire ça. Ek sa san bay sou check bonus sa san peche. Cancer vin an la ou. I san bon bay pou se moun nan. Men kwa touve kon la nan chay moun ki pe, la nan chay moun ki pa mele vek sante yo, pa mele kon yo.
8: Si pou an, yo pa fè ase pou promote.
7: Men wè nan wè yo kwa fè ase pou promote, bikaz mwen ka wè yon le social media, mwen ka wè yon tout patou an le health center kon wale, nan wè moun ka pala bot li. Yo kwa fè ase, bwet mwen ka fè ase.
9: Yeah, they should, because that's basically common health. So they mostly have to check up on their health to make sure everything working good in the body and maintaining a good standard in physique and everything. So I approve that for real, yeah.
10: Yes, very good. The government come up with certain policies, which I think is in the interest of the citizens. But I do not think that enough is being done to pass down this information to the grassroots. I don't think enough people get to know about these policies. You hear it, those of us who follow the news, we hear it from the medical director, we hear it from those who are in charge of the program, but when it comes to the nurses in the local health centers and so on, I don't think enough is being done, because our population is a very a lot of us are laid back when it comes to things like that, so we don't find out and this type of thing. So it's left to the people implementing the program to make sure that the information gets down to the grassroots people. So I think that a lot of publicity needs to be done in this area.
11: It should, you know, because if they get a priority and again it's free, they should try their best to go and do the test that they're supposed to. So I feel they should publicize it more, put it on TV, put it on radio, and so that the public would be aware of what's going on and whatever.
12: Yeah, because and it will help them to help and keep them living and encourage them other people so that they could go ahead and visit the health center, because everything is free there, especially the men. Go forward, go walk to the health center and tell them what they want to do, because it's free for them and it will keep them alive. They're supposed to go on radio, pass through vehicles and pass by people's houses and tell them that everything is free. They can go ahead, and when they, as soon as they reach the health center, they will tell them what they want to do.
13: Colimo, St. Lucians and all don't like to go and see doctor, but it is encouraging and the PR is very good.
14: The fact is that the services are out there, but persons are not taking advantage of it, because we are, as St. Lucians, we are too politically divided. Rather than focus on the good things, we focus on the negatives. But I believe that men and women should take advantage of the services, because I have seen and known friends who have died because of cancer. I hate cancer. So I believe that every woman, every man in St. Lucia should take advantage of these free services that have been offered by the health sector. There need to be a sharp focus on asking people, making people wanting to go for these services. Again, these services are free. So please, it is not a choice that you have to make. The choice is already there. Just go to the health, to the wherever the things have been offered. It is free. Go there and take advantage of it.
15: I believe that the government is going to the right way. The Ministry of Health is going the right way. I think the people should take the full advantage, even for a freedom. I'm willing to know which one of the health center in my community in Bexo I can go and I can check up myself. Yes, I would say thank you to the government. I think the Ministry of Health should broadcast it more on both registration and on national television.
16: Thank you for those responses. And now for tonight's new discussion. Recent solo performances have led to discussion about the type of lyrics heard at public cultural events. Some people believe songs with adult themes should be handled differently when children and families are present. Others say solo has long included teasing, double meaning, humor, and adult talk, an integral part of St. Lucian culture. So we ask, at public solo events, should performers use different lyrics depending on whether children are in the audience? Remember, you can vote by logging into our website, hdsstlucia.org, and going to the voting section. Look out for our news in your communities where you can voice your comments. 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
0: Solaj Alford of the HGSE poll, thanks very much, Solaj. This is the HGS News Force, guys. Let's take our next break. But when we come back, Richard Fredericks, Legal Riposte, is on the phone with the lawyers from Trinidad and Tobago. We'll tell you more after this commercial break.
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0: Must be 18 or over to play. Only from the St. Lucia National Lottery. Changing lives.
1: Blessed Love St. Lucia. This coming Sunday at the Mount Kailash Rejuvenation Center, October the 11th, Wellness Caribbean 2026. We'll be having a series of speakers, Dr. Holistic, Brother Reza Islam, Ras Dr. Rain Rose, also our sister Carlin Purcell. This entire event is going to be hosted by our sister Janine. We'll be having beautiful panel discussions with experts in the field, like our own Dr. King, and we're going to be having Tai Chi, yoga, Well Fit with Camilla McDonald. This is going to be a beautiful day, so come bring the children along. 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This is just for you. Wellness Caribbean 2026, this coming Sunday, October the 11th, from 10 a.m. to 7 p.m. Blessed love.
2: Every day I'm shopping, picking up breakfast items, restocking the pantry, and you know what I always do? Swipe my Mercy card. I mean, why should

0: is moving forward in the courts in St. Lucia. Now, Frederick says his Trinidad and Tobago-based legal team, his lawyers, they are now handling this matter. We get the latest in this report from Vanetta Phillip.
1: You took two DBS. I am dangerous. I caused people to leave the island. I was in possession of SSDF checkbooks. And you went on and on, Sarah Flood Mowbray. I, Richard Frederick, remain quiet. Then you took to a Flambo press conference. Defend me even more. As though I was a bois. Because your onslaught had carried on for a prolonged period. And I did not respond to you, Sarah. I remain quiet.
2: Quiet no more. Castries Central MP Richard Frederick says there is no backing down now as legal tensions between himself and former Castries Central MP Sarah Flood Mowbray escalate.
1: Y'all try and take off the clip. Y'all don't know everything. I have never, ever, ever removed any clip of any episode of this show from any social media. But as soon as you left studio, y'all knew what y'all had done. DBS removed it, not realizing it was screen recorded.
2: At the UWP's recent People's Forum, Flood Mowbray announced plans to initiate civil and criminal proceedings against Frederick and the McDowell Broadcasting Corporation. Now, Frederick is responding, stating that his legal team based in Trinidad and Tobago is leading the matter on his behalf.
1: They have written pre-action letters to Sarah, to Timothy Polio, and to DBS. And I can openly say that even if they apologize, I will pursue damages against them. I accepted an apology from DBS before. I accepted an apology from Timothy Polio before. But it appears nothing was learned from that. And as the old saying goes, Laling Kui Kui Ju Bawi.
2: According to Frederick, potential steps to pursue a criminal case against Flood Mowbray remain under consideration while he awaits further instructions from his legal team. The incumbent MP also reaffirmed his determination regarding the Castries Central seat, stating his intention to oppose any attempt by Flood Mowbray to run for office.
1: And Sarah, I want to say this to you. Despite whatever apprehension I may have had, despite my feelings of wanting to opt out of the political arena, as long as your name, Sarah Flood Mowbray, is on the ballot paper, rest assured, Richard Frederick's name will be there as a candidate.
2: The ongoing legal disputes involving these two high-profile political figures and prominent media outlets are shaping up to be a closely watched courtroom saga, with political analysts, supporters, and the general public monitoring how the proceedings unfold. Vanetta Phillip, HTS News Force.
0: The Office of the Prime Minister has announced congratulations from Prime Minister Philip J. Pierre to Taiwan on its 115th National Day. Prime Minister Philip J. Pierre commending Taiwan's dedication to democracy and socioeconomic development and its progress. Now, he highlighted the long-standing bilateral relationship between St. Lucia and Taiwan, the two allies. The Prime Minister thanking Taiwan for supporting key national development projects and initiatives right here in St. Lucia. He described the friendship as strong and mutually beneficial. St. Lucia remains committed to strengthening diplomatic ties with Taiwan. The Prime Minister has wished Taiwan's government and its citizens continued prosperity. This is the HTS News Force. When we come back, an update on repairs at Port Castries.

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2: Well, it's quite a scorcher today, but that hasn't stopped our distance runners from coming out and giving of their very best.
3: Zephyr is leading the pack. He passed the first water stop. Let's see what happens here.
2: Wow, he wants none of that. He's passed it straight again.
3: He needs to rehydrate at some point on this blistering hot day.
2: And now Zephyr is approaching the third water stop. He has quite a lead.
3: Well, he's actually stopping.
2: Well, that's because Zephyrness probably knows that Forest Springs is all natural mineral water. And unlike other purified bottled waters, which have a more acidic pH, it's actually more alkaline and therefore better for our bodies. Did you know that?
3: I was unaware.
2: Well, now we're off again. That was a pause for a cause. Zephyrness looking in great shape to win this one.
4: Forest Springs. Taste the difference.
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7: Welcome back now to the final segment. St. Lucia signing a multi-million dollar contract with a key firm for reconstruction work at Booth 4 in Castries.
8: Dutch firm Ballast Needham will rebuild Booth 4 at Port Castries in a seven-month project. The government is backing the work with a U.S. $45 million guarantee. Infrastructure Minister Sean Edward has confirmed the contract is signed.
9: That SLASPA has signed a contract with a very reputable Dutch company known as Ballast Needham for the reconstruction and rehabilitation of Booth 4 in Port Castries, which is defective now, and as a result it has compromised port efficiency. And that is a very important undertaking, a very important project for SLASPA, where Booth 4 will be completely rehabilitated. We've gone to the parliament as a government, and we were able to secure 45 million US, well, guarantee 45 million US on behalf of SLASPA for the reconstruction of Booth 4 in Port Castries. And as I indicated, Ballast Needham, a company from the Netherlands, did signed with SLASPA, and they've given us a commitment that the project will be of 7 months duration. But what we wanted to ensure was that there would not have been conflict in terms of the civil works being undertaken and the commencement of the cruise season.
8: Minister Edward explains that the rebuild is one piece of a wider plan to split port roles across the island. Under the plan, Port Castries will focus on cruise ships, Cul-de-Sac on cargo, and Port Beaufort will also be upgraded.
9: And for some time now, it has been documented that Port Castries is, it has become inadequate in terms of the amount of cargo vessels that it is expected to handle, as well as cruise vessels and cruise passengers. The ideal is for us to have a separate port for cargo vessels and handling cargo. And that is why with the Caribbean Development Bank, we've been able to source monies to embark on a feasibility study to look at the upgrading of the bay in Cul-de-Sac with a view to making it a cargo exclusive port. So the CDB has committed monies for that feasibility to happen, and I'm hoping that in due time we will be in a position to come out and tell St. Lucia what progress has been made in that respect. But ultimately, we want for Port Castries to be exclusively cruise, and for Cul-de-Sac to be exclusively cargo, of course, with Port Vieux-Fort already serving as port cargo, and there are also plans afoot to rehabilitate Port Vieux-Fort to expand and to give the Southern Belt an opportunity at cruise tourism as well.
8: Global Ports Holding is improving the cruise port with a new vendor's arcade, a fisherman's village, and a boardwalk linking Point Serafin to Castries. GPH is also rebuilding the Soufre waterfront. Government explains the plan is meant to improve cargo operations and grow cruise tourism. Joachim De Plessy, HTS News Force.
7: To regional developments we go. Several motorists have welcomed the restoration of normality at pumps on Thursday. They spoke to ABS News over in Antigua about their travails.
10: ABS took to the streets to get the reactions of private and commercial motorists Thursday afternoon as the dust of gas station closures settled.
11: I was in the line coming down Carnally about 2 hours coming down. I mean, you know, after I was at the cruise ship first, and then I'm trying to get out now. I had picked up some people at Dickinson's Bay as well. I'm trying to get to them. I actually lose them.
12: People want to get home. It takes me 15 minutes to get to Cedar Grove. Then it's stay in the line. I'm going to be in Cedar Grove in 2 hours. Because the line starts from the government house roundabout.
10: Some are thankful to the Prime Minister for his online advocacy and are pleased with the outcome, while others say there's more to be done.
13: I feel very proud of him, and my confidence for him has even risen, because I'm not a political person, but when I saw what he did, he stood up for us.
14: What happens in one part of the nation, well, of the world, actually affects everybody. And here in Antigua, it's no different. However, I still think it's a terrible time. It's a time when people are counting the dollars and to have to spend extra.
11: It's worldwide, really, but I think, I mean, we can do a little better in terms of helping the smaller persons to cope with the situation.
15: This is something that the gas station management could come and go to the politician, the leader, the prime minister, and say, well, okay, could we sit with the bank and you and negotiate a fee that is reasonable for us so we could pay our staff and everything? Because cars are the thing they're going. You could use your phone to pay, you could use your cars. But if not, you have to walk around with cash. Who does that?
10: The call by the Gas Dealers Association for a percentage increase is still present, and the government says it will honor this request by year's end. Hilisha Humphreys, ABS News.
7: Let's head to Barbados. That's where some commuters faced major disruptions as several public service vehicle drivers pulled their vehicles off the road in protest. More in the CBC TV report.
16: We are putting down our tools. That's what we call it. Put down our tools. Because of a number of discrepancies we have been facing for quite some time. And the most recent one is the height in diesel. The diesel prices are too high, and we cannot operate at such high prices. Now, as you can see, the stand is like a ghost town. Just few guys moving, but most of the vehicles from the Cheapside terminal had retreated, right? So we are here this evening to let the government know that we can no longer undertake such a task with such high prices. If you look at this terminal, down here at the back of me is our toilet facilities. If you look around closely, there's no shelter, no shade for passengers or workers. There's a tent just up above by the rope boards that you can see if you turn around. And notice that the guys are under a private tent that's erected in there. If you look around closely, you will see that there's water settled and so on. We have no basic amenities, nothing.
17: People are calling and say, we see somebody tell you that your bus did A, B, and C. They're showing a video or some report of HNSA, we are suspending your license. No due process. And let's be frank. These guys do foolishness sometimes, right? But not all of them. And they're treating all like villains and criminals. They got to stop. And if you are going to penalize somebody, at least give them the opportunity to be heard. You just call them in the office and then go and boast, or we suspend the license of 82 people. And tell me how many of them had a representative or were allowed to have a representative. These things cannot continue.
7: In more regional developments, as election campaigning intensifies, public servants in Grenada are being urged to watch the line between personal political participation and action on behalf of a political party. More in this GBN News report.
18: PW President Daisy Hazard says public servants are prohibited from publishing or broadcasting material connected to a political party, participating in certain political activities, or speaking on behalf of a political party without the necessary permission.
19: Regulation Section 60 of the Public Service Commission Regulations SR&O number 27, 69 states, an officer shall not, without permission of the permanent secretary or head of department, broadcast on radio or television or publish in any manner any statement which may reasonably be regarded as being in the nature of a personal comment or any national, local, political, or administrative matter unless his official duties require him to do so.
18: Hazard says public workers are still entitled to attend political activities in their personal capacity, but must be careful not to be perceived as acting or speaking on behalf of a political party unless permission has been granted.
19: As an employee of the state of Grenada, which is a public servant, is free and has the right to attend political rallies, to attend meetings. You're free to take in the elections activities and all that is happening.
18: She says the regulation does not remove the public servant's right to freedom of expression, but workers must understand the boundaries that apply to them as public officers. The clarification comes amidst reports of public workers being involved in activities associated with different political parties. Hazard says misconduct can result in penalties and is urging public servants to familiarize themselves with the regulations governing their conduct. Joseph Cador, GBN News.
7: Well, the water and sewage company Wasco, they are advancing construction on the new treatment facility over in Passyas. More on this dispatch from Wasco.
20: After years of supply challenges across the communities from Prale to Margaretut, an intervention is taking physical shape. With financing secured by the government, Wasco is installing treatment, pumping, and a storage infrastructure to transform the Passyas water supply network.
21: When it rains, we experience high turbidity, and as a result, we have to shut down the network, causing interruption in the delivery of service. During the dry spell, we have low flows, also causing a disruption in the water service because we have very limited supply to provide all the customers.
20: Built more than 50 years ago, the distribution network was sized for a fraction of today's demand. As development expanded, its limitations became increasingly severe. At higher elevations, low pressure sometimes left customers dependent on scheduled supply hours. Supply interruptions were by then the most frequent complaints reaching Wasco from the area, affecting households, agriculture, and essential services alike.
22: A constant cry and clamor was about the water situation. If I went to 15 households, 16 of them told me that, what would you do to help bring some relief for us with the water situation that we remain faced with right now and the shortages and whatnot? And I realize it is a serious problem, especially for those more vulnerable within our community.
20: With funding secured by the government of St. Lucia through the CARICOM Development Fund, the project is now being implemented by Wasco. At the treatment plant site, cranes are positioning components of the integrated system.
0: we have constructed as part of this project is a new intake along the Fall River, and then there's a transmission line which leads from the intake to a raw water pumping station, which is also a new piece of infrastructure which we are currently have under construction. Then from the pumping station, it is pumped to the treatment plant where it goes through the treatment process of we have a settling tank, we have filtration and chlorination. And from there, it goes to the storage tank where it is then distributed to the residents.
20: The redevelopment includes roughly 3 kilometers of transmission mains to complement the existing 150,000-gallon reservoir at Loba. Pumping will reduce reliance on gravity and strengthen delivery to higher elevations. The plant is designed to produce 1,200 cubic meters of potable water daily for approximately 1,700 accounts across Monrepo, St. Marie, Loba, Laho, Wen Development, Mamiku, Prale, Lapwet, and Malgritut.
21: We have a treatment tank up here which is larger than the one that we are presently using, and that will be our primary tank. That primary tank will now serve the secondary tank, which is the one at Passels that we are currently using, which is the capacity is much lower. So based on that, with the new treatment facility, more water coming in, we should be able to provide a much better service.
20: WASCO estimates 3 weeks for assembly, followed by testing and commissioning. Full operation is projected for the last quarter of 2026. For customers, however, the project's real value will ultimately be measured in everyday life.
1: You know why? You cannot leave your home without a bath. No matter whatever you have, water is critical and water is life.
20: For the communities served by the network, the expected change is tangible. Increased storage, stronger pressure at higher elevations, fewer interruptions after heavy rainfall, and a more dependable supply during the dry season. By year's end, the infrastructure being installed at Loba is expected to convert that investment into meaningful change where it matters most. In homes, schools, farms, and businesses across the communities served by the Passias Network.
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8: Present weather at UNORA Airport is fair. Present weather at GFL Charles Airport is partly cloudy. Present temperature at UNORA Airport is 31 degrees Celsius or 88 degrees Fahrenheit. Rainfall in the 24-hour period that ended at 8 a.m. today. At UNORA Airport, 3.9 millimeters. At GFL Charles Airport, 1.0 millimeters. Sunset today at 5:48 p.m. Sunrise tomorrow at 5:54 a.m. The marine forecast for seas in a 25-mile or 40-kilometer radius from St. Lucia. Tides for Castries Harbor high at 2:43 p.m., low at 8:52 p.m. Tides for Viewfort Bay high at 3:50 p.m., low at 10:19 p.m. Seas slight to moderate with waves 2 to 5 feet or 0.6 to 1.5 meters. The tropical weather outlook. The Atlantic high pressure system will generate light to moderate easterly winds across the eastern Caribbean region during the next few days. A relatively moist and unstable atmosphere will produce some cloudy periods with showers over the far southern part of the region during the next 24 hours. A tropical wave located over the eastern tropical Atlantic is moving westward near 9 miles per hour or 15 kilometers per hour. Forecast for St. Lucia valid for the next 24 hours. Winds will be blowing from the east near 14 miles per hour or 22 kilometers per hour. The weather, fair skies, becoming cloudy at times with a few light to moderate showers.
7: Big thanks to Joaquim Duplessis with the weather report. Well, on that note, we come to the end of the HTS News Force for today. I'm Winston Springer Jr.

and the magnificent. I'm back with the shaker of a soul, boss, most thundering, storming, sound of soul.